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1: Wake up. We're talking about parents-in-law, daughters-in-law, husbands, children. If you fight, is the answer just cutting them people out of your life? I don't know. Shalane, thanks for holding on. How are you?
2: Morning, Martin. I'm very well, thanks. How are you?
1: Good, thanks. What's your take on all this?
2: I was just wondering, you know, you always hear about the mother-in-law, and then they get referred to as monster-in-laws and daughter-in-laws aren't what mother-in-laws want. Why is it that father-in-laws and son-in-laws never have the same issues? You never hear about a father-in-law complaining. You never hear about a son-in-law complaining. If anything, they're hitting it off with a lack of braai on a weekend and everything's hundreds. There's never any drama.
1: Men like peace.
3: Excuse me. Do not bring that spoon into this conversation.
1: Men are genuine.
3: What, peaceful creatures?
1: Yes. They actually don't like conflict.
4: Amongst each other.
3: We don't like conflict. We just
1: unless it's organized.
2: Women don't like conflict.
3: No, we don't like conflict, but we don't like, and we also don't like it when things are there and no one speaks about it. I think men are easy, and I could be wrong. I think for men it's easier to see a problem and then just not talk about it because they don't want to raise the issue.
1: Yeah?
3: For women, it's a lot harder to see an issue and not raise it.
4: To my mind, it's not even to do with the differences in behavior between men and women, but that women generally are the organizers of family.
3: Mm.
4: They decide who's going to see who, when we see who, why, how.
1: And you're saying that's where it went wrong?
4: And I think, no, well, I didn't say that.
3: Well, putting the words in your mouth, but like you are now in it.
1: Is that where it all changed?
4: But they are the communicators, and if the communication is going to break down, it'll happen amongst the mom-in-law and the daughter, generally.
1: Are they more bossy?
4: They decide.
3: You are not going to get him to do this. Look at you.
4: He's trying hard.
3: Wow, you're bad.
4: He's trying so hard.
1: Shalane, what an interesting question. I'm going to park it there and then let's see what comes back.
3: Yeah.
1: Okay. Thanks, love. Cheers,
2: okay, bye. No problem. Thanks. Bye.
1: Oh, it's very funny. Okay, we've got time for more, right?
3: Please, can we say we have time for more? Because this WhatsApp line,
4: it's going on.
1: Yeah, there's a lot that people have to say. Okay, let's listen to a couple of voices that's coming in.
5: It's not your son's job to fix your relationship with your daughter-in-law. Clearly, there's a problem between you two fix it. Puts too much pressure on a relationship for someone to play middleman between family members.
1: Oh.
5: And I say this from someone who's had that, and no, not because I have an issue with my mother-in-law. I love her to bits and pieces, but we've had our tiffs. It is the two ladies' problem to sort it out, not the poor husband in the middle.
1: I like what she's saying.
3: Mm-hmm.
1: I like you.
3: Yeah.
1: Yeah.
4: Yeah.
1: Be the adults in the room.
3: Yeah.
1: Why necessarily drag other people into the fun? This broke. I said that. I was like, please keep me out of it.
3: Do you know the only problem with that suggestion is, though, when two people are hurt, it's often very hard to communicate properly when two people are hurt because you immediately get defensive.
1: You're
3: not there to sort out the problem. You want to defend your
4: side.
3: And you put up walls on the thing. So that's the only kind of...
1: And listen, it's not for me to say. I'm not married and I don't have children. But when you all agree to all those things at the weddings, I've been to a couple of those, you also agree to... The man playing a certain role. So I think that's where the expectation comes
3: from. Got you. That head of the household thing that people like to throw around.
1: You go, I do, and yes, I do, and do you agree with, and you go, yes, I do, and I do, and I do. You do it willingly. Well, around these parts, people do it willingly. So I think that's where the expectation comes in for him to also take a stand.
3: The leadership role.
1: And that leadership role.
6: It wakes me up in the morning. It makes me feel good as I drive to work. Happy, uplifted. I can conquer everything.
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I got drive, I don't need a car. 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Fall off what? 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
1: 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Would you scope a guy at it off?
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2: 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And on my way back in, I clipped the carport and put a massive, massive scratch all down the passenger side. 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Look what your bloody mother did. This bloody mother of yours can't drive. 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
2: 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And he made the mistake of leaving an Alpha Spider. 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
3: Asking for a friend.
2: All right, this was sent in to us, written, and then we got the AI voice to give you the question for asking for a friend.
4: My friend has invited me to dinner at her house, but her dogs are allowed inside and it's dirty. What do I say to her?
2: Right.
5: Oh, dear.
2: Are your dogs allowed in the house?
5: My dogs are absolutely allowed in the house, as are my cats.
6: Yeah, my dogs are allowed in the house. Well, I've got one, and she pretty much rules the house.
5: Sage loves nothing more than lying on the couch. It is her absolute favorite thing to do. So not only are they allowed in the house, but they're also allowed in the furniture.
2: I'm scared to share because I know people are going to definitely, some people might be shocked. Other people are definitely going to judge me. But it's okay.
6: Come, let's judge.
5: Yeah, no, it's time for judging. We ready?
2: My four dogs.
6: Mm-hmm. Yeah.
2: I only have one cat now. Parrot.
5: Yes. Yeah.
2: My cat eats on the table.
5: On your dining room table?
6: Mm. Oh.
2: And the reason for that is then the dogs can't get to her food.
6: To the cat food.
2: Got so you. If I feed her on the ground, on the floor, then the dogs eat her food. Mm-hmm. So now she gets to eat. And I sat at the table last night and it did cross my mind.
5: That while she was having dinner and you were having dinner, staring at each other across the dining room table.
6: Did you have a little candle between? No.
2: Pass the sauce.
5: Yeah.
2: Yeah, so there's that. And my dogs absolutely, obviously, are all over the house. They are all over the house.
6: Yeah. They dominate that house, yeah. I mean,
2: they dominate the house.
5: There are certain things. So my cats can literally go everywhere.
2: Yeah.
5: Except for on my kitchen counters. I don't like my cats on my kitchen counters. So if they come into the kitchen,
2: yeah,
5: I will take them off the kitchen counter.
2: Same, yeah.
5: I'm not going to just leave you to potter around and sit with you.
2: Because they'll steal your food.
5: Well, that's the one thing. I'm just like, no, not the kitchen counters, but anywhere else.
2: Yeah.
5: More than welcome.
2: You don't want their hair in your
6: fur flies.
2: No.
5: Yeah.
2: Okay, I think we agree on that.
6: Yeah.
2: But the dogs in the house, on the couches, mm-hmm. On my bed, for sure.
6: Yeah. So, it's a weird one with me. So, Charlie doesn't get onto my bed, but she definitely jumps on when the girls are around. She'll sleep on their bed. And the number of times I've woken up in the middle of the night and she's not in a dog bed, but is actually on the bed
5: with
6: the girls, asleep. Yeah.
2: It's the funniest thing. So, when I go onto my bed, my dogs know exactly where to go, like Tetris.
6: Yeah.
2: It's like a puzzle.
6: They've got positions.
2: It's like a puzzle.
5: Yes.
2: Each one knows their position.
5: Yeah.
2: And they stick to those positions. And it is. And it's a lot of dog.
5: Yeah.
6: It is.
5: There's four big dogs in Martin's just like, oh.
2: It's a lot
5: thank
2: of dogs.
5: For this corner. Yeah,
6: at least they leave you the pillow.
2: Yeah.
6: And I'm not an owner. You look on the camera, the dog looks like taking over.
2: Like a human. Like that pillow's up for your head. How did you know? So, yes, we are those people.
5: Yeah, all of us are those people. So, and I don't think the house is dirty because of animals. I think dirt is...
2: No.
6: Well, you've got to be
5: clean.
6: Mindful and clean a little bit more regularly.
5: Yeah.
6: Obviously.
2: I know people who have dirty houses without animals in the
5: house. Absolutely.
6: Yeah.
5: Absolutely. That's what a vacuum cleaner is for, is to clean and stuff.
2: My plates, the cutlery, everything is it's clean.
5: Yes.
2: It's very, very clean, but there are lots of animals.
5: Yeah.
2: So if you equate animals in the house with dirt, you're going to have a problem at my house.
5: Mine too.
2: So I would say... asking for a friend is to reconsider and get over it. I don't know. How do you tell your friend that? You can't.
5: You don't.
2: You can't.
5: Unless they really, I don't know, unless the people really are unhygienic. Mm. So unless they aren't cleaning up after their pet.
6: Yeah, but then pets have got nothing to do with it.
5: Agreed.
2: So basically what I'm saying is you're asking the wrong people. Okay.
6: We can't help you.
2: Sorry.
7: It wakes me up in the morning. It makes me feel good as I drive to work. Happy, uplifted. I can conquer everything.
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1: 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At a 10,000 Rand more than last week. 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
1: Rumor has it that you only have one testicle.
2: It's true. It's a bit of a balls up, but it's true.
1: Sorry, because I thought it was a rumor. That's why I asked. Is this because of cancer? I didn't mean to laugh. I am so sorry.
2: No, you can. I've got mates who call me gonad.
1: No, Mark.
2: I can tell you one works as good as two. And despite the jokes, when I look at my two girls, they do actually look like me. Someone once asked me, I was doing a motivational talk.
1: I'm trying to get to the story, and this is so serious.
2: I do veer to the left a little bit sometimes. I can't walk in a straight line.
1: How do you know which one is gone? Do they actually name it left and right?
2: Well, probably they did it with a cokey at the time during the operation, but eventually, I think it centers itself. So it's like a gong that just dangles.
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0: Tracy Chapman, Give Me One Reason, here on Jack Randy FM. Happy Father's Day to all you incredible fathers out there. I do want some great dad jokes today on the show. 0848500942. It is weekend breakfast. I'm keeping you company until 10. So all the dad jokes. Stuur het my in, ek wil het hoor, en ek wil jou goeie stem hoor. If you want to send a dedication to your dad as well, send it to me as well. I'll play it for you. But yeah, throughout the entire show, I want the best dad jokes. Whatever you got, I've got, I want to hear them. All right? 084-850-0942. But a great show for you today. I'm going to be doing Wake Up Jacaranda just now. And later on, I want to know from you, what is your neighborhood eyesore? Have you moved into somewhere? You live somewhere? And every day you drive past something and you're just like, you're going to see the... Hier is een kan hier staan, hier is te groot. Hoekom sal iemand so groot en hier in die middel van nêrens en hier sit nie? Is so lelik. Ja. En die bokke, obviously, gister hulle campaign begin. Amazing. What an incredible performance from the box. 80 points against the Barbars. And also the Springbok A team, obviously, doing their part as well. The young talent that's coming through in South Africa. Wow. Yes, does say, baby. I am here for it, and I think everyone else is. But I'm going to chat all about that with Wandila as well. What a performance by the box. Excited for the rugby season. It's 2 weeks until we take on England in the brand new competition, but I'm going to also tell you all about how that works. Let's get into your show. Good morning, good morning. The
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0: So Martin, I was in my early teens and my folks decided to get divorced. 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And he made the mistake of leaving an Alpha Spider. 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And on my way back in, I clipped the carport and put a massive, massive scratch all down the passenger side. Next thing I just heard, Charles, look at this car. Look what your bloody mother did. This bloody mother of yours can't drive. 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

0: Cindy Lauper, it's True Colors here on Jack Radio FM. What a legend. What a legend. It's like you can see here, weekend breakfast, 26 minutes past 7. Goeiemôre, hello, Gandit. Hello, daar in die koue Johannesburg is hier is. Wherever you are, wherever you're joining from, good morning, good morning. It's time to play Wake Up, Jack Randa. Now, it is Father's Day today, and because of Father's Day, please send through your Father's Day jokes. Once it's come in, what do you get when you win a competition for losing muscle? A trophy. That's good. Keep sending 0848500942. You can WhatsApp that to me. But let's play Wake Up Jack Randa. The game is very simple. All you have to do is give me your five answers to these five general knowledge questions. 0848500942. All right, here we go. Question number one. What bird is the universal sign for peace? What bird is the universal sign for peace? Question number two. What annual cycling event finishes at the Champs-Élysées? The Champs-Élysées. What annual cycling event finishes at the Champs-Élysées? All right. Question number three. Is Timbuktu real, a real place? Is Timbuktu a real place? Bonus point if you know where or what, or if it does have a place. All right. And then question number four. What day is celebrated today? What day is celebrated today? All right. And the fifth and final question. 007 works for what organization? 007 works for what organization? Those are your five questions for Wake Up Jack Randa. Send it to me. 0848500942. Oof, Japan dominating here. One delay 3-0.
1: Oh, Indonesia. Wow.
0: 68 minutes
1: 6 a.m. games.
0: Hey? 6 a.m. games. Boy, the Japan are doing their thing. Let's get into some sport. One delay.
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6: Greetings from the sports desk. Here with your results, we start on the rugby front. The Springboks kicked off their 2026 international campaign with a high-scoring 80-31 win over the Barbarians, with Captain Sia saying their crushing victory underlined the importance of building depth. The world champions ran in 12 tries in an entertaining invitational side at the Nelson Mandela Bay Stadium, but Golisi admitted there were areas that still required attention despite the dominant scoreline.
7: When we allow the other team to let them play the one play, actually it becomes a bit harder, but I felt good in the game. I thought we played, you know, then when at the beginning when the way we wanted to play, you could see, and then we had weak moments, or as soon as we got up a little bit higher, you know, so yeah, but as in general I felt good in the game.
6: Lucky, all I can say is Colby can kick.
0: Yeah, bruh.
6: My goodness.
0: My dog.
6: At some point, it was 5 for 5.
0: I know. It was 5 for 5. Then it went 5 for 6. Listen.
6: But I mean, you can't score, and then you also have to convert. You know, we need to get some leeway.
0: That is, for us to know, that is incredible. And well done on him. You're taking over that responsibility.
6: Beautiful.
0: Yeah. Meanwhile, but listen, also the fly-off. Can we just talk about that? That performance from, what's his name?
6: He's from the Lions.
0: What's his name? Kewan Horn. I have to be honest. I was impressed.
6: He did not succumb to pressure at all,
0: But for us, obviously, to see that talent in him, to go, because I wasn't going to, be honest, I wasn't like, oh, that's my first pick.
6: Mm.
0: I would have thought that Sharks, what's his name?
6: Ooh.
0: The Sharks fly off. That kid was also incredible.
6: Hendrickson.
0: No. The other one. The blacker.
6: Zakatelo,
0: exactly. Yeah, I would have thought he would. You know what I'm saying?
6: Okay.
0: So for Rassie to see that and go, listen, I want to give this guy a chance because I can see he can do something. And then when I was watching him, I was like, okay, now I see what Rassie is talking about. So
6: You know what? Earlier in the day, Coach Mzwandile Stick says Yakin Ahmed will learn from the red card that cut short his impressive performance in their 14-0 victory against Zimbabwe. Now, the junior box fly half was one of the standout performers in Gqeberha before being sent off in the 52nd minute. Ahmed's yellow card for colliding with Zimbabwe fullback Tapiwa Mafura was upgraded to red following a bunker review. The 19-year-old had scored the opening try of the match and kicked 3 conversions, helping South Africa A build a 21-0 lead before his dismissal.
8: With Yakin, respect from the match official calls. The young kid got it wrong. We're trying to keep the game clean. Taking the man out in the air, it's one of the things that we don't want in our systems, So he was just unfortunate, in that situation, But he's also okay. I think the time he was on the field, you could see the brilliant touches that he had, It's a youngster, only 19, school last year, So from my side, yes, it was disappointing for us to have those cards, but again, they're still young, they're going to learn, and that's what life is all about. As long as we keep on learning from our mistakes and we keep getting better.
6: Jeez, this must have been a very physical game, because now you mentioned Zakatelo Siaya. What happened is that he actually got a stray boot to the face and got sent off, Did you manage to catch that game?
0: I caught that game as well.
6: It was
0: entertaining. Yeah, listen, to see the young skill and the average age around that Park was about, 25, 24 years old. No, the guy's got skill, and I'll tell you something, South African rugby, we good.
6: And it was beautiful to see that, that there's the SAA side, and then we've also got, know, the main curtain raiser.
0: Exactly.
6: So we've got a lot to choose from.
0: Yeah.
6: Goodness.
0: Yeah.
6: Still staying with rugby celebrations, the Hurricanes completed a dominant season by blowing away the Chiefs 65 in yesterday's Super Rugby final to secure their first title in a decade. The home side scored 4 of their 9 tries in the first half to lead 29-0 and definitely outplayed a Chiefs team who were beaten finalists for a 4th successive of year. This was a record winning margin for a Super Rugby final, surpassing the 44-point gap when South Africa's Vodacom Bulls beat the Chiefs 61-17 back in 2009. 4 losses in a row, man, that must be devastating for the Chiefs, man.
0: It's
6: not looking good.
0: The last time they won was 2013, where they won back to back, so it was 2012-2013.
6: Still, but a very long time.
0: The loss yesterday was actually unacceptable. You can't lose a final like that. A final should be close, man.
6: 65.
0: Yeah.
6: Wow. Let's move on over to cricket quickly, because Kyle Jamieson took 3 wickets in the second test after leaving England with a record-breaking run chase at the Oval. England were 182 for 5 at stumps on the fourth day, needing a further 281 runs to reach a mammoth target of 463 runs. The most any side have made to win in the fourth innings in 149 years of test cricket is the West Indies' 418 for 7 against Australia back in 2003. However, stand-in captain Joe Root was still there on 75 not out, having become just the second batsman after retired India great Sachin Tendulkar to score 14,000 test runs. Meanwhile, at the Women's World Cup, it was another triple header day as the chase for the 4 semi-final spots gets tighter. Nahida Akhtar claimed 3 wickets as Bangladesh's spinners helped their side claim a 23-run comeback victory over Pakistan. Australia continued their dominant run as they beat Netherlands by 98 runs, while England secured a dominant win over Scotland in the final match of the day as the host posted 200 for 5 on the board, only to restrict Scotland to 162 for 7. Wrapping it up with results from the FIFA World Cup for now, Germany booked their place in the knockout rounds with a dramatic 2-1 injury time winner over Ivory Coast. Substitute Denis Undav was the hero for Germany, marking the first time since 2014 that Germany have reached the knockout rounds, while Ivory Coast were left beating themselves up after blowing their lead, which they secured in the 30th minute. In Houston, the Netherlands stayed firmly on course for qualification with a stylish 5-1 demolition of Sweden. Man, Tunisia player must be elated because they were thrashed 5-1 and now revenge is sweet.
0: I was a little disappointed in Sweden. I thought they were going to put up a bit of a fight, man.
6: Cody Gakpo was on fire on that left wing.
0: No, he was. He was
6: wow.
0: Yeah.
6: I'll bring you much more just after 8:30. What a slangeni. That's your Jack and Newswatch Sport.

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0: Prime Circle, hello here on Jacaranda FM. It's Lucky Duplessis on Weekend Breakfast, and it is time to play Wake Up Jacaranda. Now, the game is played every single Saturday and Sunday, just to get you up, get you ready, get you going for the day to see if you're awake. Joining me on the show today, Cherise, welcome to the show. How are you doing?
1: I'm doing fine, and you?
0: Good, good. What are your plans for today? Are you celebrating Father's Day?
1: Yes, we are, but it's too cold, so we're still in bed.
0: Oh, that's okay. That's okay. What are you doing?
1: We're going to go to the dam and catch some fish today.
0: Nice, nice, nice, nice. Okay, okay. Well, here's a Father's Day joke for you. And you can tell it to your husband if you want. Maybe he'll enjoy it. The guy who invented the throat lozenges unfortunately died last week. There was no coffin at the funeral. I know. So good. So bad. It's so good. I know. Oh, goodness gracious. What a time. What a time. All right. So let's get into the questions. Okay, Cherise. So what bird is the universal sign for peace?
1: Dove.
0: A dove is correct. What annual cycling event finishes at the Champs-Élysées?
1: Tour de France.
0: Tour de France is correct. Is Timbuktu a real place?
1: Yes.
0: Yes, it's in Mali. It is in Mali. All right. What day is celebrated today?
1: Father's Day.
0: That is correct. And the fifth and final question, 007 works for what organization?
1: MI6.
0: MI6, yes. MI6 is correct. Well done, 5 out of 5. Well done, Cherise. Listen, have a fantastic one. But as always, I'm going to give you some facts about one of the answers. And today I'm choosing the Tour de France, okay?
1: Okay.
0: So listen, it started in 1903 as a publicity stunt because they wanted to sell more newspapers. A newspaper company called L'Auto, like our Sunday Times, wanted to sell more newspapers. And the idea worked so well that the newspaper sales exploded and the race became the biggest cycling event in the world. Now, the famous Malliot Junior, the yellow jersey, was introduced because the L'Auto was printed on yellow paper. So most of the famous jerseys in cycling is basically a walking newspaper advertisement. Now, a typical Tour de France covers around 3,600 to 3,600 kilometers in that entire race. More than 50,000 meters of climbing throughout the entire race. Now, riders eat around 6,000 to 8,000 calories a day, which is wild because, I mean, think about it. We probably burn 1,000 calories a day and we probably eat around 1,200. During the mountain stages, riders consume pasta, rice, energy gels, sandwiches, and cakes. The peloton can be faster than a city speed limit. On flats, they go about 50 kilometers, and during sprint races, they race about 70 kilometers. In the early Tour de France, they used to smoke cigarettes, drink beer, and drink wine during the stages, which for me is outrageous. I can only imagine. And then the closest Tour de France was by 8 seconds. The winner and the guys coming second was just 8 seconds behind. But yeah, there you go. There's some fascinating facts about the Tour de France.
1: Wow.
0: Well, Cherise, have a fantastic Sunday and enjoy Father's Day, okay?
1: Thank you so much. You too.
0: Awesome. Cheers, eh? Bye-bye.
1: Bye.
0: You want to give a shout out to your father or your husband?
1: I just want to say to Bernie, thank you for being such a great father to our daughter, and we love him very, very much.
0: Awesome, awesome, fantastic one. Have a great one, Cherise. Cheers, eh?
1: Okay, thank you. Bye-bye.
0: Bye. All right, so there's all your questions. So big ups to everybody. A lot of people came in today. Antonia with the right answer. Cherise, obviously, who's just played. We had Dirk Bossoff as well. Dwayne, Cherie, Laverne, Stephen, everybody coming in with the right answers. So well done. All of you are, in fact, awake.
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0: Olivia Rodrigo, it's dropped in here on Jacaranda FM. 3 minutes to 8, we're about to get into your news. And because it's the Father's Day edition, I want to know from you. I want the funniest story about your dad. Story that just makes you laugh every time you think about him. The story that reminds you of him, the man, the incredibleness that is your old man. Maybe it's your husband, maybe it's your father, it doesn't matter. I want those incredible stories, those feel-good stories. 0848500942. When I come back, I'm going to tell you a story that when I tell you, you will be shocked. But it was funny at the time. I thought my mom was going to divorce my dad when he did this, but it was one of the funniest things my brother and I still speak about it today. It was hilarious. My sister, on the other hand, who bear the brunt of this, she didn't enjoy it, but the story is funny nonetheless. That's coming up just now, but let's get into your news.
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9: Johannesburg 12, Pretoria 14, Polokwane 15. ANC President Cyril Ramaphosa says South Africa's constitution permits only the president to appoint ministers to his cabinet. Ramaphosa's comments come after DA leader Jordan Hill-Lewis wrote to him requesting the removal of John Steenhuisen as agricultural minister to be replaced by Willie Okomp. We were speaking during the ANC's voter registration drive in Kwatema, Ekurhuleni.
10: Anyone else who is a member or part of the GNU can only make suggestions, be it the ANC, be it the DA, and in the end, it is for the president to give consideration, and the president can take his time to give consideration to looking at the various aspects of the request.
9: The acting Minister of Police, Feroz Khachalia, has expressed confidence that police is operationally prepared to uphold and enforce the law ahead of the planned anti-foreign national protests on 30 June. The ministry spokesperson, Kamohelo Mokgosi, says while the constitutional right to peaceful protest will be respected, no acts of lawlessness, violence, intimidation or criminality will be tolerated.
11: These operations are aimed at ensuring that all foreign nationals residing in South Africa are in the country legally and are in possession of valid documentation. Where violations of the law are identified, appropriate action will be taken in accordance with the law. The acting minister has urged all provincial commissioners to enforce the law without fear or favour.
9: The Forum for South Africa says the ongoing migration crisis facing South Africa is not accidental. It is the direct result of failed leadership across parts of the African continent. FOSA leader Tebogo Mashilampane says for too long, governments in countries such as Zimbabwe, Malawi and others have failed their own people through poor governance, economic mismanagement and corruption.
12: South Africa cannot and must not become the default solution to the failures of other states. We say this without apology. African leaders must take responsibility for fixing their own countries. Their citizens should not be compelled to seek dignity, safety, and economic opportunity elsewhere due to leadership failure at home.
9: And British Prime Minister Keir Starmer says he will fight to stay in the top job as an imminent challenge to his position is expected. This comes after members of his cabinet called on him to resign over the appointment of Peter Mandelson as ambassador to the US, despite his links to sex offender Jeffrey Epstein. Starmer's refusal to quit led to Manchester Mayor Andy Burnham running and winning parliamentary election to challenge the PM.
13: Now that Andy has won, which is really important, really good, he's a huge asset to us, there now will inevitably be a Manchester mayoralty by-election starting straight away. So it's important that we pull together for that. But if there is a contest, just to be clear with you, then yes, I will run, I will stand, and I've said repeatedly, I'm not going to walk away from that.
9: View these and other stories at jackaroundfm.com. 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

0: Riders West Live, Fool Again, here on Jack Randy FM. It is Father's Day today on the 21st of June. Happy Father's Day to all those incredible fathers. To al julle manne daar buite. Hoop jy word gespoeld vandag. Hoop jy doen exactly wat jy wil doen en niks anders nie. Because it's Father's Day, one, I want Father's Day jokes, 084-850-0942. One's coming here. Did you know that Australia's biggest exports are boomerangs? And it's also the biggest imports. Oh, that's good. It's so bad. It's good. Oh, I really enjoyed that. That really tickled me. Oh, no. Oh, Janis, dankie, man. Dankie, nou, regtig het my dag gemaak. Ek dink ek huil hierso. But I also want to know from you an incredible story about your father. Let's share the love. You know, we often hear many incredible stories of mothers because that's who mothers are. But dads get, you know, the brunt of it. So I want to hear great stories. But I want funny stories. The thing that makes you think about your father that really lights up your eyes. I'll tell you the story about mine. My father was one of the funniest. He's one of the most educated men I've ever met in my entire life. He was studied actuary. He's an incredible man, very smart. I never beat him at chess, and it drives me till today. Drives me. I've never beaten him at chess. But anyways, we go to this part. It's a Greek restaurant at the waterfall in Randburg. And my father, because it's a Greek restaurant, at Greek restaurants, you break plates. And you break plates, and it's really cool. And it's my sister's birthday. We're at this Greek restaurant. We're eating Greek food and having it to the time of our lives. And obviously, my father, I don't know if he's getting a bit sauced or not, but I'm young. My brother and I are quite young, and my sister's there. She's having the time of life with her friends. And my father at one point turns around, picks up a plate, and smashes it over my sister's head. And he thought this was funny. And my sister was older. She was like 19 or whatever. She wasn't a child or anything. But I still remember the look on my sister's face. My brother and I obviously thinking this is hilarious because we're young and we're kids. My mother, let me tell you, the look on her face would have murdered armies, troops, battalions, you know, massive groups of people. The look on her face, she was so... the best thing we need to do, save us the blixman. Save us so kwaad, jylle. So kwaad. But that's what I want to know. I want to know one of the funniest stories about your dad. An incredible story that really just brings a lot of joy to your heart, that makes you think about them, whether they're still here or not. 084-850-0942. Let's celebrate Father's Day in the best way possible. And remember, still send through those Father's Day jokes. The
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3: Okay, so Papa onthou toe ons in Wesenaarde gebly het en toe ek gesê dat die yskas so rocky het nie so lekker gewerk nie en toe val Papa se k***en en toe breek hy oral.
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but unfortunately couldn't find the back of the net, leaving both teams on 1 point in Group E behind leaders Germany. I'll bring you your last bulletin just after 9:30. Waraslangeni, Jackie Newswatch Sport.

0: David Guetta, Teddy Swims and Tones and I, it's Gone, Gone, Gone here on Jack Rand FM. 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
0: Yes, Gold Rush Make Me a Millionaire is in full swing. We have 500,000 rand in cash to give away. So far after week one, we've given away 120,000 in cold, hard cash. Now join our daily winners and be one of the 40 Jack Rand FM listeners to occupy a spot in the amazing Rush Grand Finale, where one grand prize winner will walk away with a million rand cash. Here's some of the winners and the grand prize semi-finalists so far. Alnette Venter.
3: Hey, I'm a winner. Everybody.
0: Enrico Botha. Willem Botha.
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0: Yes, and Umuhlono Ntalabeng.
5: 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Oh my God.
0: Yes, WhatsApp Gold Rush is 0848500942 to enter. 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

0: One of my favorite artists is Lewis Capaldi, Stay Love, here on Jack Randy FM. It's Lucky Duplessis here on Father's Day Edition, keeping you company until 10. And if you're like myself and you know, you're always trying to better yourself and trying to become a better person, you know, faster, stronger, more focused, trying to do the things. In the last 5 or 10 years, there's something been creeping up that I think has been causing a lot of us anxiety. And I've been trying to figure out why are we caused so much anxiety. And then I found a guy that was speaking about something that's so truthful. And he says, and pretty much the message is this: optimization is the biggest bunch of hoo-ha. It is created so that you count all the numbers on your watch, you count all the calories, you do all of this, and at the end of the day, you're not actually living a life that you're supposed to. You're miserable because if you don't hit the markers that you're supposed to meet, like, I've got to run this, I've got to do this, if you don't optimize your life like that, then you think to yourself you're not living, and that's what's causing anxiety. And listen to this.
1: Right now, and it's become so obvious to me, these tools and strategies that were supposed to help us live better and implement more intention into our lives and overall feel better are now becoming anxiety inducing and causing people to totally restructure their lives because they're reliant on data from a wearable device or whether or not they did X amount of zone 2 cardio. And the reality is, all of this is creating a new dysmorphia in our society, which instead of like body dysmorphia, which it does contribute to, is almost performance dysmorphia. If you don't have a sleep score or recovery score, you can't do X, Y, Z. And it's creating people that are reliant on this technology.
0: For me, I was trying to figure out what it was as well for a long time, and that is it. It is the truth. We are so anxious because you are built up to live up to these markers. You love built up to live to hit these scores because discovery tells you to. You got to close the circles on your Apple Watch. You got to get this score, otherwise you do this, and it's a bunch of hoo-ha. Because at the end of the day, you're not living. Actually, you're just keeping up. And that is a difference. If you know, if you're living, you are enjoying life, you're having fun. And I always say that to people. I say, listen, I'll train hard and I'll work hard, but I'm definitely like, I'm on Saturday going to have a beer and I'm going to have cake. Like, I know friends that are like, no, I can't eat. I can't have only healthy stuff. And I'm like, it's a nightmare. It's a nightmare to live like that. You should be able to do both. But it is something. And look into that. You know, if you're also anxious because you're always trying to live up to all these things, maybe optimization is the thing that's causing that for you. Cut it out of your life and go, actually, I don't need that. And maybe see if that changes your life and you feel less anxious, because there's got to be something better than to life than just having to hit all these markers and make a discovery and all these other app companies happy.
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7: Pretoria en Rustenburg 14, Johannesburg 12. 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
8: The head of IDEC, Andrea Johnson, and her faction must be investigated immediately. We can clearly see that the arrest of General Khan and General Kodwa is not sitting well with the rogue group in IDEC, who is part of this sinister plans.
7: Die kantoor vir gesondheidsstandaardvoldoening is ernstig bekommerd oor berigte van mense wat hulle voordoen as inspekteurs en geld van onbewuste gesondheidsorgpraktisyns vra. 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
9: Authorized inspectors carry a valid OHSC identification card or official documentation signed by the OHSC Chief Executive Office. Lawful and authorized inspection outcomes cannot be influenced by payment or any personal benefit.
7: Adjunkt minister in die presidentsie, Kenny Morolong, sê die ekonomiese hervorming en belegging wat die regering van nasionale eenheid onderneem, moet uiteindelik geleenthede vir die volgende generasie uitbrei. 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
10: This is why youth development cannot be treated as a separate program. It must be integrated into every aspect of economic transformation. Across South Africa, significant investment is taking place in renewable energy, electricity transmission, water infrastructure, digital connectivity, industrial development and logistics.
7: En Israel sê Hezbollah se skendings van die skietstilstand en voortgesette aanvalle vereis voortdurende operasies in Suid-Libanon. 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
11: These attacks by Hezbollah are violations of the ceasefire. They prove that Hezbollah's goals remain the same: to remain on Israel's borders and to plan and carry out attacks on our civilians. This is not a reality we can accept, and this is exactly why the IDF continues to operate in southern Lebanon.
7: Meer oor hierdie en ander stories by Jack Randolph in Montcalm. Klik op news.

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0: That is Maroon 5, Don't Wanna Know, here on Jacaranda FM. Quarter past nine on your number one feel good. It's Sunday. It's Father's Day. So remember, send me those Father's Day's joke on 084-850-0942. But right now, it's time for Lucky's Choice.
1: In life, every choice defines you. But this one just exposes you. This is Lucky's Choice. Two options, one decision, no escape. What will you choose?
0: What will you choose? Indeed, it is Lucky's Choice. Two options, but you got to choose one. What will you choose? So it's very simple. The first one is 100 rand for every push-up you do for the rest of your life. You were short on some cash? Do some push-ups. Kort jy bietjie geld om ergens te gaan? 'N paar push-ups, hier gaan ons. Or 5 million rand right now. So it's 5 million rand right now, or it's 100 push-ups, 100 rand for every push-up you do for the rest of your life. I would take the push-up option. Because, first of all, you're going to be jacked. Okay? Jy gaan lyk soos a unit. Okay. Jy gaan staan langs bakkies, langs Victor Matfield, langs haar man en hulle soos hierdie man lyk soos iets. So 100 rand vir elke push-up wat jy doen vir die res van jou lewe of 5 miljoen rand right now. Now the 5 million rand will sort you out right now, but the 100 rand per push-up for the rest of your life. Think about it. You do 50 push-ups, that's 5 grand in your pocket. Sorted, done. Here we go. That's it, done. And 50 is not hard. I would assume most people can do 50 push-ups, 5 or 10 or 20. What is your choice? 084-850-0942. It's Lucky's Choice. 100 rand for every push-up you do for the rest of your life, or 5 million rand right now.
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0: That is Neo. It's Close here on Jack Randy FM's Lucky Duplicy. Keeping you company on Weekend Breakfast. 27 minutes past 9. About to get into your sport. But first, I want to know, what is your choice? It's a hard choice to make, but you got to make the choice. There's two cases, but you can mark in as 100 rand for the rest of your life for elke push-up that you're doing, or 5 million rand straight. So those are the two options. Now, the thing is, the 100 rand is... every single time you make a push-up, you get $100 or the 5 million rand straight. Some voice notes have come in on the WhatsApp line. Kubis has said...
1: Morning, Lucky and the Jack Aranda family. Kubis here from the East Rand.
0: Morning, man.
1: I listened to that conundrum you just posted now, or asked over the rate there. My first intention was to take the 5 million.
0: Mm.
1: And then obviously I'd say stuff like, I'll invest it and pay off my debts and help a couple of family members out.
0: Yeah.
1: Make sure my daughter is fine for the rest of her life. But then I thought, thinking, no, but yo, 100 rand per push-up. I need like take about 30 push-ups a day. Do that for the rest of your life, or at least try and do that for the rest of your life. So yeah, now I'll go for push-ups, huh? All the way, push-ups.
0: All the way. Now, Gerard, what about you, my brother? You have said that you would take the 5 million, but you think that the push-ups are a bit hard. Hello?
2: Morning. How lucky.
0: Good on you, Rally.
2: First of all, happy Father's Day to all the dads out there. Hope you're rocking it out.
0: Yeah, and to you too. Are you a dad?
2: Yes, sir.
0: Happy Father's Day, my brother.
2: Thanks. Yeah, lekker. So I would say it's quite a tricky one because, you know, in 10 years from now, in 20 years from now, doing the push-ups, it's going to get more difficult, right?
0: Yeah.
2: If you tell me now to make a choice right now, I'm 36, I'd be able to do 250 push-ups a day, stagger out throughout the day for the next however long.
0: Yeah.
2: But I think as we get older, it's not going to be the same, right?
0: And
2: then if you are smart enough and you got guys that can invest that bucks for you well, maybe the 5 million is a better choice now anyway, and then you let that money compound over time. So it is a tricky one, eh? But
0: yeah, because the thing for me is...
2: it depends on the ages, yeah.
0: It does depend on the age, because the thing is, if you're doing 50 a day, you're getting 5 grand, okay? And let's say 50 times 30 is 150,000. The only problem is going to come in when your wife wants something and you're like, we don't have money for that. She's like, well start doing some push-ups, my dog.
2: Exactly.
0: That's when it's tough. Then you're like, oh, now you're doing push-ups for Louis Vuitton bags and Mauritius holidays.
2: As if they don't slave drive us enough, right?
0: Exactly. Okay, all right, I like your point though. And the inflation one is quite hard because I didn't think about that.
2: Sure.
0: I didn't think about that. But yeah. 100 rand...
2: because 10 years from now, 100 bucks, 100 Mandelas isn't going to take us as far, right?
0: Exactly. Because originally I was going to make it 10 rand. Then I thought, no, what do we would take 10 rand? 10 rand's not enough. Because you would have to do so much for so little. But 100 rand, at least you're getting something. If I said 1,000...
2: That's it.
0: If I said 1,000, yeah, 1,000 I would take.
2: No brainer. But I think I'm going to start a GoFundMe page now. $100 to push up and start a little social media channel, eh?
0: Yes. All right, my brother. Have a great one. Cheers, man.
2: Lucky. Cheers, man.
0: Cheers. Bye. All right. Yeah, listen, I mean, it is a tough one. One dealer, what would you choose? 100 rand a push up for the rest of your life or 5 million rand straight?
3: Come on. Like, it's 5 million straight.
0: Would you take the 5 million?
3: Come on.
0: But listen, after all the debt you pay off, you're probably sitting with 2, let's say, maybe 1.
3: And you can't do push-ups now too.
0: You can't do push-ups. The push-ups now do nothing for you.
3: Man. I guess we're going to have to remain fit, hey?
0: Exactly.
3: Just do the push-ups.
0: Exactly.
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7: Pretoria. 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
3: In your final sports stories for the morning, Francisco Cerundolo booked his place in the final at Queen's Club with a hard-fought 6-7, 6-3, 6-4 win over Brandon Nakashima. Cerundolo will face Tommy Paul in Sunday's decider after he beat Frenchman Hugo Humbert 6-3, 6-3. While in Halle, Taylor Fritz came from a set down to see off French Open champion Alexander Zverev 6-7, 6-4, 7-5 and book his place in the ATP final. Today's final will be an All-American affair as Fritz will be aiming for an 11th career title on the tour when he faces Francis Tiafoe after he beat German wildcard Danielle Altmaier 6-1, 6-3. And on the women's side, Jessica Pegula rallied past Arina Sabalenka 6-2, 6-7, 6-love to reach the final of the Berlin WTA tournament for the second time. The world number 4 will bid for her 12th WTA title against Linda Noskova, who herself breezed past Alexandra Iala 6-2, 6-4. When asked if she's ever played a better third set than this one, this is what Pegula had to say.
8: Oh man, yeah, I don't know. That was high level. You know, it was really tough coming out, losing the tiebreak. I feel like she came out, ripped a bunch of winners, and, you know, I just wanted to tell myself that I wanted to win it the hard way anyway. So I guess I did.
3: In rugby, junior box captain Riley Norton is among six uncapped players in the Springboks 46-man squad for the Nations Championship, while two scrum-offs make long-awaited returns. Norton impressed so much against the Barbarians that he is now set for a test debut in July. The other uncapped players are prop Garlu Sadi, lock Ruben van Heerden, flank Paul de Villiers, fly half Vusimoyo and winger Yaku Williams. The squad also features 12 Vodacom Bulls players, including scrum-off Imbros Papir and Bayon number 9 Herschel Yankees. On the cricket pitch, pace bowler Prasid Krishna's 5-for-23 and an unbeaten 110 by Yashasvi Jaiswal powered India to a 9-wicket win over Afghanistan in the third ODI and sweep the series 3-0. Krishna registered his first 5-wicket haul in ODI cricket to help bowl out Afghanistan for 218 in 44.2 overs. The left-handed Jaiswal and Rohit Sharma then put on 170 for the first wicket and the hosts romped home in 28.4 overs. Still staying with cricket, the ICC Women's T20 World Cup continues today with match 17 set to be an encounter between West Indies and Sri Lanka at 11:30 a.m. However, the game we will all be looking forward to is our very own Proteas women. Now, batting coach Andrew Patek says they are expecting another spin-heavy attack when they face India in their third match of the World Cup. The two teams meet at Old Trafford in Manchester this afternoon at 3:30 p.m. with South Africa the more desperate side for a win that could help them make their way up the Group A standings. Patek's players were vulnerable against spin bowling in both their matches against Australia and Pakistan at the tournament, and he believes they know how to combat that threat this Sunday afternoon. It's do or die, bro.
0: Yeah, it's do or die. So what, do we have to win this?
3: Hey, we have to, man. We have to, because top two goes through and we are number four. You see?
0: So yeah, that Australia game really missed us.
3: It really did. It really did. We're on 2 points. So number one is Australia, number two is India, number three is Bangladesh. Australia's on 6 points, India's on 4 points, Bangladesh is on 4 points. And we're on two. So you get two when you win. So we have to win this one.
0: We have to. Okay.
3: Yeah, we have to win this one. So all the best to our girls. And speaking of World Cups, we've reached match week two of the FIFA World Cup. Only two games take center stage tonight at 6 p.m. and 9 p.m. Spain boss Luis de la Fuente said his players have been stung by the criticism that followed a shock 0-0 draw against Cape Verde, but will put that right against Saudi Arabia tonight at 6 p.m. The European champions arrived in North America as one of the favorites for the tournament, but with Lamine Yamal only able to make an appearance as a second half substitute on his return from injury. The Spanish were labored in attack as Cape Verde held out for a historic result. The winger is not

0: Tonight at 6 p.m., the European champions arrived in North America as one of the favorites for the tournament, but with Lamine Yamal only able to make an appearance as a second-half substitute on his return from injury. The Spanish were labored in attack as Cape Verde held out for a historic result. The winger is not yet ready to play 90 minutes, but the pressure is on De La Fuente to include him from the start, with Spain badly lacking his spark in attack. As for the Saudi Arabians, well, coach Georgios Donis said his side cannot show Spain too much respect as they aim to repeat a shock victory over eventual winners Argentina at the 2022 World Cup. So catch that kickoff at 9 p.m. Can you imagine Saudi Arabia beat Lionel Messi in 2022?
1: Yeah, that was if you had. So I'm still looking for that game because I bet every time a World Cup comes, I do one bet.
0: Okay.
1: It's usually a favorite against an underdog, like maybe a Cape Verde kind of thing.
0: Wow.
1: And if you get it, the odds.
0: Oh, the odds. Oh, the no need for push-ups.
1: May the odds be ever.
0: No need for push-ups. Finally, at 9 p.m., the Belgian team announced that winger Jeremy Doku has been ruled out of Belgium's second group match against Iran due to illness. Rudy Garcia's side face Iran, looking to build on an opening 1-1 draw with Egypt, but will do so without the Manchester City player. That's all the time we have together this morning. Xola Ntshinga, I will keep you company first thing in the morning. Waraslangeni, signing out.

0: DJ Jazzy D, it's Lady Soul here on Jack Randy FM. It's 9:45. It's Lucky Duper C keeping you company until 10. The legend, Mr. Alex J, is in the building. Another father on Father's Day. And thank you so much for all those Father's Day jokes I've been sending in.
1: As a kid, my mom used to put me in a tire and roll me down the hill. They were good years.
0: They were good years indeed. My children have sent me a message.
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0: Windscreens, phone screens, and can't wait to get home and stream, but there's something greater waiting for you. 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

0: Madonna ending off the show today with Bring Your Love. That's it for me for today. The legend, Mr. Alex J, is coming up next. Have a fantastic rest of your Father's Day. Celebrate, have a good one, and until next weekend, cheers.
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2: Rumor has it that you only have one testicle.
3: 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It's a bit of a balls up, but it's true.
2: Sorry, because I thought it was a rumor. That's why I asked. Is this because of cancer? I didn't mean to laugh. I am so sorry.
3: No, you can. I've got mates who call me gonad.
2: No, Mark.
3: I can tell you one works as good as two. And despite the jokes, when I look at my two girls, they do actually look like me. Someone once asked me, I was doing a motivational talk.
2: I'm trying to get to the story, and this is so serious.
3: I do veer to the left a little bit sometimes. I can't walk in a straight line.
2: How do you know which one is gone? Do they actually name it left and right?
3: Well, probably they did it with a cokey at the time during the operation, but eventually I think it centers itself. So it's like a gong that just dangles.
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5: Arinal is daar vir jou gemeenskap, want ons is van jou gemeenskap. 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
11: Thanks, Lucky. Back with you next weekend, as he said, and Wendy too. Just before Emile joined us in the atelier, it was Diddy van Ons, was Lucky, myself, and Wendy Le. Three dads, all of us wearing Springbok rugby jerseys. Ah, I say. All right, so it is voter registration weekend. Daddies, come on, whip the family, get them together in the car. Off you. Oh, what? They're still too young to vote. Hey, well, you know. Is jy 'n geregistreerde kiezer?
12: Ah, verseker.
11: Okay, then you can do the news. 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
14: This is Jacaranda News Watch with Emile Binar.
15: Johannesburg 12, Pretoria 14, Imlachlinie 16. A tragic incident has shaken the voter registration weekend in the Western Cape with the death of a local political candidate, Dunoon Ward by-election candidate and community activist Sinovuyo Djokwe was allegedly gunned down while travelling home after spending the day helping residents to vote. The party's Nicholas Gotsal says they are working closely with police to determine the circumstances surrounding the killing.
16: The DA is shocked and saddened by the senseless killing of our Dunoon activist, branch chairperson and recent by-election candidate Sinovuyo Djokwe. Sinovuyo was a bubbly, very energetic person who lived for the DA and its values. She will be sincerely and sorely missed.
15: The Electoral Commission is currently experiencing high traffic volumes on its website as thousands of South Africans access voter registration services this weekend. The IEC's Masego Shiburi says this may result in the system being slower than usual. However, he says the Commission's technical teams are actively working to resolve the matter as quickly as possible. Shiburi says all young South Africans are encouraged to keep the momentum going by registering to vote and ensuring their voices are heard.
12: It is worth noting that the online platform is available 24 hours a day. So if voters experience difficulty for whatever reason, they could try later at a point where there is no traffic on the network. The voter registration portal remains available for use even beyond the voter registration weekend.
15: The Ekurhuleni Metro Police says a crash on the N12 southbound just before the Atlas Road off-ramp is causing major traffic disruptions. EMPD spokesperson Millicent Kikana says all four lanes are currently closed and traffic is being diverted onto the shoulder of the road.
17: Three motor vehicles were involved in the collision, with two people sustaining serious injuries. The EMPD Equestrian Unit and Medical Emergency Services are on scene managing the incident. Motorists are urged to approach the area with caution, expect delays, or consider alternative routes where possible.
15: And in India, 2.2 million aspiring medical students are sitting for a re-examination under tight security. This comes after the latest test was scrapped following a paper leak that triggered widespread outrage. The authorities say they have deployed more than 200,000 officials, including police, and restricted the Telegram messaging app. View these and other stories at jackaranda.com. Click on News.
11: Thanks, Emil. Oh, that Dunoon story is terrible, man. The big crash over on N12 West before Atlas Road. Watch out for that one. And watch out for what is this? I'll get up and go look outside this morning. I go, oh, no, I left the sprinklers on all night. No, I didn't.
15: Yeah, I don't...
11: It rained overnight, Gauteng. What?
15: That's so unpleasant.
11: It is so weird. Well, does that mean we're one step away from snow?
15: Oh, maybe.
11: Ah, miskien, eh? A reënerige dag for Gauteng today. Partly cloudy, cool to mild scattered showers. Joburg 13, Pretoria 15, V-Town 13 grade. Nice for Mpumalanga. Nelly's Bombella 10 tot 18. Yeah, no, it's like, it's a 10 degree drop from like Woensdag. Lovely Limpopo today. Yeah, Polokwane 5 tot 16 grade. And it's not a little bit cooler over in the nice northwest as well. Voter registration weekend. It is also Ons Brangaldani Nevebokke the weekend. And Dame Faso for Bafana Bafana. And later today, the Proteas women in action against Australia in the T20 World Cup. Whew. Show them, ladies.

Lady Antebellum. Well, Lady A, as they know now, along with Shaboozy and a bar song. All right, dads. Ha ha. Happy Father's Day, all the good dads.

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1: When I get tongue-tied, when I'm on the front line, when I feel lost,
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0: where the power ran out. Thank goodness for Duracell. Hey, 10:28. What is he on about? I don't know. He's making it up as he goes along. Like a bad, big mix of hits for you. Jack around FM for Zondag. Herinnerige Zondag van Gauteng. What the heck? Fifth Harmony, Matthew Moles, a youngster in my head. Also Ed Sheeran's Azizam, Santana, Rob Thomas with Smooth. And Miles Smith, Stay If You Wanna Be a Winner. Details of the Gold Rush Make Me a Millionaire competition coming up in a little bit. Also got details of other competitions where you could be a big winner, even if you're not a daddy. Yeah, happy Father's Day, all of the good daddies. American comedian Tom Segura, he's a good daddy. He's got a young son, and he keeps getting asked for advice about, hey, should I be a dad, dude? Should I? What do you reckon?
1: Guys always hit me up. I don't know why they trust me, but they're like, should I do it? And I'm like, yeah, of course you should do it. It's the best. It's awesome. They're amazing. And also, being a dad is easy, man. Super easy. It's way easier than being a mom. Here's all you got to do if you want to be a great dad. Seriously. Don't abandon your kid. That's it. That's all you got to do. Now, I do believe being a mother is inherently harder, especially at the beginning. And that's why I don't like when I hear men complain about it. I have friends like, ah, my kid cries a lot. And I'm like, yeah, because you're his dad. That's why he cries a lot. If I saw your face first thing in the morning, I'd bawl my face out too. So, what do you mean he cries? He can't talk. Yeah, means something. That's why they make them so cute. Did you know that? It's so you don't strangle him. My son is so cute. He's not Asian baby cute, but he's right below that, you know? Asian babies are cuter than bunnies and puppies combined.
0: Thank you. We needed to know that. I love battles. Breakfast with
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0: That's right. It is up and it is running. Gold Rush, make me a millionaire. Well, it won't. They won't make me a millionaire, but they could make you a millionaire. 2 million rand in play. Whew, boy. And Gold Rush's Make Me a Millionaire is in full swing. We've got 500,000 cash to give away. So after week one, we have now given away over 120,000 rand in cold hard cash. Eh? You can join our daily winners. They're very happy. I'll tell you about them in a second. You can join our daily winners and be one of 40 Jacaranda FM finalists to occupy a spot in the amazing Rush Grand Final, where one grand prize winner will walk away with a million rand. So, some of our winners and grand prize semi-finalists so far. We've had a bunch of Lekkermens. Hello, Alnet Venter. Gaan met jou.
3: Hey, I'm a winner. Everybody.
0: Yay, Alnet. So what about Enrico Boete? Who say jy?
4: Nee, nee, glad nie, glad nie. Baie dankie. Ek waardeer dit verskriklik baie.
0: Nice. So, Enrico, Alnet, they've already won some of the money. Yeah, what about Willem? Oh, Willem Boetes. Hello.
5: Thanks to my mother, my father. Without them, I wouldn't be here.
0: Yeah, that's right. Especially your dad on Father's Day, ne? In Lasterds. Omoholon Telang. How are you feeling?
6: I'm shaking. Oh, my gosh.
0: You could join them. WhatsApp Gold Rush to 0848500942. 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

0: Hawkeye, Ray Dillon, Ellie Goulding in the mix as well, and Bieber with Speed Demon. 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
7: Pretoria 14, Johannesburg 12, Tzaneen 15. 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
8: Anyone else who is a member or part of the GNU can only make suggestions, be it the ANC, be it the DA, and in the end, it is for the president to give consideration, and the president can take his time to give consideration to looking at the various aspects of the request.
7: Die Ekurhuleni Metropolisie sê 'n botsing op die N12 suid net voor die Atlasweg afrit veroorsaak hewige verkeer. Metropolisie woordvoerder Millicent Kakana sê al vier bane is gesluit en verkeer word deur die noodbaan herlei.
9: Three motor vehicles were involved in the collision, with two people sustaining serious injuries. The EMPD Equestrian Unit and Medical Emergency Services are on scene managing the incident. Motorists are urged to approach the area with caution, expect delays, or consider alternative routes where possible.
7: Adjunk minister in die presidentie, Kenny Morolong, sê elke ekonomiese hervorming en belegging wat die regering van nasionale eenheid onderneem, moet uiteindelik geleenthede vir volgende generasies uitbrei. 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
10: This is why youth development cannot be treated as a separate program. It must be integrated into every aspect of economic transformation. Across South Africa, significant investment is taking place in renewable energy, electricity transmission, water infrastructure, digital connectivity, industrial development and logistics.
7: En onderhandelaars van die VSA en Iran gaan na verwagting vandag met vredegesprekke in Switserland begin, selfs terwyl Amerikaanse ambtenare Iranse beweringe oor die sluiting van die belangrike straat van Hormuz betwis. 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Besoek Jack Rand FM vir meer oor hierdie en ander stories. Klik op News.

0: Leonor. 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What do you mean, no? I'll tell him an Amy has said that. Then he'll be upset. He won't eat his mom's spaghetti. You'll be in trouble. Eminem and Riri, Love the Way You Lie. Coldplay and John Legend, Andre Benjamin in the mix as well. Happy Father's Day, all the good dads, the ones that stuck around. Yeah, and even the old school dads. You know who you are.
1: I was raised by my dad. My dad raised my brother and I, because my parents got divorced when I was 6 months old. That was my fault, not a big deal, but... But my dad's like dead inside. He's, you know, it's fine. It's a product of his time. But my daughter was at his house. She's having like a little, you know, tantrum. She's having an emotional problem in the floor. In the kitchen, so I get on the floor to comfort her. And my dad was like, I wouldn't have done that. And I was like, oh, comfort a child in distress? Yeah, I know. And he's like, well, you know what the mistake is? You know what the problem is if you comfort her now every time she's upset, she thinks you're going to help. And I was like, yeah, that's the point.
0: That's good dadness. Thank you, my brother. See you in a Spiro, accompanied by Paula Cole, Tyler and Zara Larson on the way as well with their new collab, and Maskina Biki Lola Young. Go on.

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0: I thought you were saying he ate that whole damn hot dog. Oh, well, what do I know? They look lowly young. With a bit of a messy tune. Also in the mix, Tyler, Zara Larsson. Yeah, nice one. It's called She Did It Again, along with Paula Cole and Sienna Spittle. So it's that day today. There ya, the big day. What do you think, Father's Day? Nah, it's the winter solstice today. The least hours of daylight for the year, the longest night is ahead of us. Winter ends 31st August. It's also, for our friends up north, the summer solstice in the northern hemisphere, longest day, shortest night. That's alrighty, because from here on in, winter's starting to recede. Good for us. And, of course, a happy Father's Day to all of the good daddies. June the 21st, and if it's your birthday today, well, feels good luck, Mikey. Emini Mnandi Kue. Share your birthday with many, many famous people. Many famous people. Like, for example, the guy who was offered the Nobel Prize for philosophy and went, no. Pfft, why? This is not a contest. Jean-Paul Sartre, born today, 1905. Joey Kramer, drummer of Aerosmith, born today 75 years ago. Yeah. So the birthday today of Mark Brzezinski, the Scottish drummer of Big Country. Prince William of Wales, the eldest son of Chuck and Di, is 45 today, the Duke of Cambridge. Nils Lofgren, the guitarist, born today. He's 74. Good. What? 75 as well. Good grief. Wow. Juliette Lewis, the actress and singer from Juliet and the Licks, born today. It's Lana Del Rey, so for the Arstach. Her real name, Elizabeth Grant. Lana Del Rey. Chris Allen, the American singer who won season 8 of US Idol, born today. Chris Pratt from Parks and Rec, Guardians of the Galaxy, Jurassic World, etc., born 1979. Brandon Flowers, vocalist of The Killers. He's 45 today. And Marcella Detroit of Shakespeare's Sister. She is 67. What about the local legends? Yadis Klumpfenella, the pioneering South African journalist Can Temba, born today 1924. He set the template for every other black journalist that followed. He was just incredible. I'm just saying that, right? Former netball pro Irene van Dijk, born today 1972. The pro golfer Aaron Wise, born today 1996. And the soccer midfielder Tariq Phillies, born in Cape Town today 1992. There you go. That's today's June 21 babies.
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1: That's right, Brendan. Yeah, you are. I can see it. Brendan Paper, throw my ditty off. Richard Marx, he's still there waiting. What's he waiting for? Advice. You know, on Father's Day, one of the most neglected things about fathers and their behavior is not so much, well, obviously with the kids, but if you don't have a stable relationship with your significant other, well, it can be a problem. So here's some advice for the dads about keeping the wife happy too. Go on. Oh, what do you mean no? Come on, just play. Thank you.
2: So I asked my dad, you've been married 48 years. How'd you do it? How do you stay married that long? My dad looks at me and goes, that's simple, son. Never say the first or second thing that pops into your head. You always say the third. I go, what's that mean? He goes, well, the first thing, you will get a divorce. The second thing, you are on the couch. But the third thing, happily ever after. I'm 6 years in. I don't get it. Till about a month ago, me and my wife are driving to Vegas. She packs a cooler of food for our two-year-old daughter. We get to Vegas. My wife opens up the cooler and goes, oh, man, the food all melted. I look in the cooler and notice she didn't put any ice in it. I manned up, though. You know, hey, baby, you didn't put any ice in the cooler. My wife looks at me and goes, you don't need to put ice in a cooler. It's a cooler, duh. Now, the first thing I thought was, that's the dumbest shit I ever heard in my life. But I didn't say the first thing. I didn't say the second thing. I said the third thing. I said, baby, I can't believe this cooler.
1: Yeah. 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

0: Such a good tune, eh? SA artist Shazza with Happy, along with Marshmallow, Bastille and Taylor Swift's newie. I knew it. I knew you. Don't know. Well, we've been hanging around a while. I'm talking about Emil. He's back with the youngster niece after this.
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0: Very good.
7: Johannesburg 12, Pretoria 14, Mahikeng 15. A tragic incident has shaken the voter registration weekend in the Western Cape with the death of a local political candidate. Danoon Ward by-election candidate and community activist Sinovuye Djoke was allegedly gunned down while travelling home after spending the day helping residents to register to vote. The party's Nicholas Gotzal says they are working closely with police to determine the circumstances surrounding the killing.
8: The DA is shocked and saddened by the senseless killing of our Danoon activist, branch chairperson and recent by-election candidate Sinovuye Djoke. Sinovuye was a bubbly, very energetic person who lived for the DA and its values. She will be sincerely and sorely missed.
7: The Electoral Commission is currently experiencing high traffic volumes on its website as thousands of South Africans access voter registration services this weekend. The IEC's Masego Shibiri says this may result in the system being slower than usual. However, he says the Commission's technical teams are actively working to resolve the matter as quickly as possible. Shibiri says all young South Africans are encouraged to keep the momentum going by registering to vote.
9: It is worth noting that the online platform is available 24 hours a day. So if voters experience difficulty for whatever reason, they could try later at a point where there is no traffic on the network. The voter registration portal remains available for use even beyond the voter registration weekend.
7: The Acting Minister of Police, Feroz Khichalia, has expressed confidence that the police is operationally prepared to uphold and enforce the law ahead of the planned anti-foreign national protest on 30 June. The ministry spokesperson, Kamogelo Mokgotsi, says that while the constitutional right to protest will be respected, no acts of lawlessness, of violence, intimidation or criminality will be tolerated.
10: These operations are aimed at ensuring that all foreign nationals residing in South Africa are in the country legally and are in possession of valid documentation. Where violations of the law are identified, appropriate action will be taken in accordance with the law. The acting minister has urged all provincial commissioners to enforce the law without fear or favor.
7: And British Prime Minister Keir Starmer says he will fight to stay in the top job as an imminent challenge to his position is expected. This comes after members of his cabinet called on him to resign over the appointment of Peter Mandelson as ambassador to the US despite his links to sex offender Jeffrey Epstein. Starmer's refusal to quit led to Manchester Mayor Andy Burnham running and winning in a parliamentary election to challenge the PM.
11: Now that Andy has won, which is really important, really good, he's a huge asset to us, then now will inevitably be a Manchester mayoralty by-election starting straight away. So it's important that we pull together for that. But if there is a contest, just to be clear with you, then yes, I will run, I will stand, and I've said repeatedly, I'm not going to walk away from that.
7: View these and other stories at Jack Rand FM. I'm Neil Pinar from myself and the rest of the news team. Enjoy the rest of your weekend.
0: Hey, before you go, dude, because I know you like these little crazy anniversary type things. When France hosted the World Cup football in 1998, it was a big tournament. It was the first tournament to be expanded to 32 teams. Now it's 64. But it was on this day at the World Cup, FIFA World Cup in France. It was a rather emotionally charged game. The United States were defeated 2-1 by Iran.
7: Oh!
0: Because now the Aussies are going, oh, no, not fair, Sheila. What happened? Oh, yeah, USA beat Australia 2-0 in this World Cup. But, of course, we have to wait a little bit longer to find out what's happening with Bafana Bafana.
7: Oh, come on, come on.
0: Donnerdag. Hey, yay, yay. We're still a good few days away. And in case you... What are you? Yeah, Thursday. 25th. At 3 in the morning. That's when we face South Korea. Oh, boy. You're getting up for that, obviously, Emil.
7: Yeah, definitely.
0: Okay, good man. Yes, there he is in his half Bafana, half Springbok shirt. Where's yours, Proteas netball shirt? Come on. Ah, doggy swan. Like a dog, fat, man.
7: Hey, let's get back to... Happy Father's Day.
0: And thank you. Thank you. And yeah. Happy non-dad's day. Freedom, independence, and just for you. We're not jealous, dads. Are we right? We're not jealous, no.
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1: Bringing out the big hits for a Sunday, huh? Jack O'Brien with Jay and You here on Jack O'Brien. I was going to give the 942 thing. Why? 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

0: Drink some margaritas by swinging blue lights. 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Are you with me? Are you with me?
1: No, I'm not going to support Mexico. No, sorry, mariachi band notwithstanding. I mean, they've got a good groove, but, you know. Yeah, suar. But, oh, you want me to? Okay, fine. Lost Frequencies and Are You With Me? Debbie Lee Moore, Somedy Londere. Got a great collab. Iman Sursier. Marshmallow and Kane Brown. You got a new truck. Let's put some miles on it. Only if you win that million. Hit the win tab at jackarandfm.com for further details. You know, could do with a couple of million. Washington. Got to fix that reflecting pool, guys. Sheesh. It's all going to look. It's looking just like the Yuxkay at the moment. Ongelooflik. Half in, 12:30. That is Earth time. Have you got the Bry stuff ready? Okay, Dad, you're doing everything today, right? How about you show the kids how to bry? Yeah, I know you want to take it on all yourself. You've got your own special method, etc., etc. Yeah, I know you've got the flavored oat and also got the spices. You can't tell me bry broekies to do, but show the lighties. Because one day, hey, you're going to reap all of them rewards. Happy Father's Day, all the good dads.
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0: Aguilera, Jacaranda FM. Oi. Also the mix of Trotta Puttiströmer's Monarch with Panorama. Great track. And Ariana Grande, still living in the Twilight Zone. Okay, so apart from Father's Day, apart from Voter Registration Day, it is also Sports Day today. Coming up, 3:30 this afternoon. It's the Proteas Women in England in the T20 World Cup. So we play, this will be our third game. We lost heavily in the opening game against Australia by 65 runs. Then beat Pakistan narrowly, just by the 2 wickets. Now we've got to face the other table toppers, India versus the Proteas women today, 3:30 p.m. Daarnaast het donderdag teen die Nederlander mensen. Ja, hallo de Dutch guys. And then Bangladesh on volgende zondag. Oof, to do or die from here on in, ladies. Come on, come on. We have to wait until Thursday morning. It is baie vroeg opstaan vir hierdie wedstrijd. FIFA World Cup, it is South Africa versus South Korea. It's coming Thursday, 3 in the morning. I tell you what else is just around the corner. It's coming up next weekend. We are now 6 days away from the kickoff of the Under-20 Rugby World Cup. Now, the junior booker over in Georgia, Dame Fosso, for those lovely boykies. And we are now just over a month to go to WAFCON 25. Yeah, that's right. The much-delayed Women's AFCON Tournament. Banyana have been drawn in the group of Tanzania, Ivory Coast, and Burkina Faso. Tough group. And that kicks off on the 25th of July. Yesterday, the Barbas, Tieni Boka. Yeah. It was lovely seeing all the new guys out there. Everybody raised their hands. But, I mean, the amount of yellow cards, ill discipline, Wavatuko, that was a little bit scary. Still, it's early days. And I know that Rassie and the coaching team are looking at what the guys can do individually before we get the team praktijk all sorted out. So, an interesting start, but a big win for the Boka over the Barbarians. Maar ai alle wereld bille. The Vodacom Bulls going down heavily in Dublin again to Leinster. Now we've got a proper revenge match coming up next year. Very, very sorry, Bulls, but thank you for being the form team in the Vodacom URC this entire season. Well, apart from the Stormers. And the Lions. Yeah, they were outstanding too. Maybe it'll be next year, guys. Don't let your heads and shoulders drop. Keep it up. Keep it up. Springbok Rugby is coming up. Wow.
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0: miles to go before I sleep. Shania Twain, You Are Still the One, Ray Vajmeman, and Our City featuring Adam Levine, Locked Away. Yeah, okay, fine, you're still the one, but are you going to be the one that wins the million?
1: 2 million.
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1: That's a goodie. Well, she's having a great year, that's for sure. Sabrina Carpenter on Jacaranda FM, and also Rian Bernardi at Cut the Buck. What's in the boot? I don't know. Boot sale. Starting off the quartet of hits, it was Alex Warren and the brilliant Fever Dream, and then the song. Ooh, I bet you I got a bunch of people with lumps in throats. Dance with My Father One More Time. Just a one more time. The brilliant Luther Vandross on Jacka. On Father's Day, Nochal.
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1: It's a biggie. It's a hugie. 2 million rand in play and $1 million to one person at the end of this incredible competition. It's the Gold Rush Make Me a Millionaire Compo. After week one of the competition started this past Monday, ended here on Friday, we've given away $120,000. What? Sure. You want to be one of our daily winners? And then maybe be one of the 40 Jacaranda FM finalists to get a spot in the Amazing Rush Grand Finale, where one winner will win R1 million? Of course you do. Of course you do. Some of our winners and grand prize semi-finalists so far, well, of course, we have Almet Venter.
4: Hey, I'm a winner. Everybody.
1: Yeah, you're a winner, lady. Come on in. Almet's in the draw. What about Enrico Buerta?
5: Yeah, nee, glas nie. Baie dankie. Ek waardeer dit verskriklik baie.
1: Yeah, you deserve it, but you got in there. And, of course, you tempted fate by WhatsApp in the word Gold Rush to 0848500942 and following the prompts. What about Willem? It's Willem de Vrede.
6: Thanks so much. My mother, my father, without them, I wouldn't be here.
1: And Talang, how are you feeling about being on the winner's list?
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1: Shaking away, baby. 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Tempt fate. WhatsApp Gold Rush to 0848500942. 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Ooh, I tell you what. 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
11: Right.
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11: Sounds like an IMA marketing degree.
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11: For over 60 years, the IMM Graduate School has been qualifying business leaders with globally recognized degrees.
12: Sounds like I should talk to the IMM Graduate School.
11: DHET registered.
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2: Pretoria, ontdek en ervaar die kloppersgevoel. 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
3: And speaking of Kloppers, because we are world beaters, not just in the rugby, well, one day we'll be world beaters in football as well. I've got my fingers crossed. But also, some of the interesting sporty events happened over the weekend so far that might have slipped through the cracks. Did you know that South Africa at the FIH Nations Cup, the hockey, big hockey tournament, that South Africa beat the USA 4-0 yesterday? Yeah, we did. Also, over at the Doha Diamond League, the athletics meeting, with a time of 19.74 seconds, SA Sinosipo Dambile has won the men's 200 meters. Nice one. Well done, guys. But of course, it is Father's Day. Fathers apparently have such an easy job that even some girls would like to be dads.
4: I want kids, dude, but I don't want to be a mom. I don't. I want to be a dad, dude. I want to be a dad so bad. Yes, yes. Because you get all the praise, none of the responsibility. That's what I want, dude. My dad texted me last week. He texted me, "What year were you born?" And then I asked why, and he said, "I'm trying to figure out when your brother was born." That's incredible. That's what I want. I want to have kids look at them 30 years later and be like, "Who are you guys? Like, what are you doing?"
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0: It's a pretty song. It's Labyrinth Emily Sunday. Beneath you are beautiful. What are you saying? My skin's not beautiful? Oh, okay. Rolene with Last Seen and Benson Boone, Mr. Electric Blue. Could be talking about Ankle Tap. He's coming up next. In fact, how's this for a little joke? It's Ankle Tap and Barney Simon, neither of whom are dads. They're in on Father's Day. But Tabiso Kambule gets the day off. Hey, well, next year, guys. Next year. I ain't gonna Yes, I will. Don't give any KO as always. Good luck, Proteus women, taking on India this afternoon. Kids, you've only got a few more days of your school term. That's right, 26th of June. And as always, donkey for Ikeer. Lekker dag verder.
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0: It's Maroon 5 making some beautiful mistakes alongside Megan Thee Stallion. Some Simply Red in there with Sunrise and Beyonce. Texas Hold'em kickstarting the show for us. Very, very good afternoon to you. The name's DJ Ankletap. In for Tubby Saw this afternoon, keeping you company till 6 p.m. Let me start by saying happy, happy Father's Day. Yeah, happy Father's Day to all the dads out there, all the different kinds of dads, stepdads, biological dads, single dads, granddads, all the dads. Happy, happy Father's Day to you. I was very lucky enough to spend breakfast with my own dad, the legend himself, 75 years young. Got to spend breakfast with him this morning, so happy Father's Day to him as well. Happy Father's Day to all the dads except Jonasi. It's the only father out there that we're not wishing Happy Father's Day today. Jonasi, sit in the corner by yourself. Nah? If you are a Jonasi, hi, check yourself. Lots of cool sport on the go. I'll keep you updated throughout the afternoon. It's going to be a nervy one for our cricket fans today. Our Protea ladies taking on India in a must-win encounter. If we want to keep our World Cup, T20 World Cup hopes alive, we're going to have to get the job done against the best of the best. But it's okay. It's what we do. No DNA, just RSA. I've got some Monica on the way, some Ella Langley on the way, some Craig Lucas, and maybe some of your dedications to your dad. If you want to send your dad a Father's Day voice note, I'm happy to play them for you. So yeah, just say something awesome about your dad. 084-850-0942. The WhatsApp lane is open for you. Hit me up. I'll give you details on how you can become a millionaire on the station with our Gold Rush competition, all that and more. Whatever you're doing, don't tap that dial. Good afternoon.
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Ben Rodriguez. It's called Back to You, Searching for Me. Ella Langley choosing Texas before this one. It's your number one feel-good station on a Sunday afternoon. Hanging out with myself, the Tap Master. You know you've got an uncle in the radio business. ¿Qué style que te has hecho? Jessica says to me, happy birthday. Happy Father's Day to you, Uncle Tap. Hope they're spoiling you as well. Thanks, Jessica. No, I'm nobody's father. That's why I offered to stand in for Tabiso today. As you heard Alex say, myself and Barney, we're not dads. Anyway, but I do have a dad, and I got to spend my wonderful morning having breakfast with my pops, celebrating Father's Day with him. But there's another section of fathers that I think we need to give a big shout out to, like a message from Quentin. He said, my father passed away, but I'd like to still give him a shout out to all the fathers out there and all the fathers and dads in heaven. He was a massive Def Leppard fan. Could you please play something for him? Yes, 100%. Not all the amazing fathers are with us. And those that are in heaven, we say happy Father's Day to them as well. Quentin, I know your dad might be listening right now. This one's for him.

0: also think it's a very dad thing. Like, Def Leppard, dads just love Def Leppard. Mine included. This one going out to Quentin this afternoon. Thank you for your message. If you want to get your little shout out in, 084-850-0942, pop me a message.
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0: It's Craig Lucas. 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Can't remember much about that year. I was around, though. I was around. 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

0: 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It's a feel-good Sunday ankle tap in for Tubby Sokambule. Also gave you Olivia Rodrigo. I've got a song request. Somebody's asked for some Bob Marley. That's coming up on the way.
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0: this afternoon. Calvin Harris, Katy Perry and Pharrell. Bob Marley before this one. Going out to Yaku, it's Buffalo Soldier. Into the second hour we go. It's Ankle Tap in Fort Tabiso Kambule this Father's Day afternoon. Happy Father's Day to all the dads.
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1: It really is a feel-good song. I know we're called your number one feel-good station, but this one really does epitomize it. Every time I hear it, puts a smile on my face. Miles Smith, Stay If You Wanna Dance. Shanice in before this one, as we ease our way into your afternoon. This Father's Day Sunday edition of the SA Music Show. DJ Ankle Tap hanging out with you till 6 p.m. Standing in for the awesome Tabiso Kambula. I want to do an old school banger. When last did you hear this?

0: Ashley Cole. It's local in the Slacker. It's called the Palace of Dreams. Give you those smooth Sunday vibes here on Jacaranda FM, your number one feel-good station. Music from Kylie Minogue. When last have we heard the Locomotion here on the show? I've even got to give it another little spin. You want to get your messages in? It's 084-850-0942. Happy Father's Day, but also imagine having Father's Day and your birthday on the same day.
1: A baie geseënde verjaarsdag, my man Erik. Hy's 'n wonderlike man, goeie man vir my al die jare. 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
0: Happy birthday, Eric. Happy 69th birthday. All right, I told you I'll give you some details. There's a chance that you could become a millionaire in the next couple of weeks right here on Jacaranda FM.
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0: Yep, I wasn't lying. All right, you could join our daily winners and be one of the 40 Jacaranda FM finalists to occupy a spot in the Amazing Rush Grand Finale, where one prize winner will walk away with a million rand in cash. 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And then we'll ask you another big question. We'll ask you, are you a Gold Rush member? 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

0: 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JoJo and Get Out. 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In before this one, 4:15. Cricket's on the go. I'll give you an update shortly.
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0: van hem erven en ik hou van jouw gezicht. Luke Combs with his version of Tracy Chapman's Fast Car in before this one. About to get into hour number three. The cricket is on the go. It is the ICC Women's T20 World Cup. A must-win game for our Protea women today. We're taking on one of the strongest in the world, India. And yeah, it's not going so well so far. We did get a wicket, but India going at over 11 runs and over. We're still in the power play. They're 52 for one at the start of the sixth over. So hopefully we can reel it in, slow it down now after the power play and not be chasing anything over 180. But I'll update you again in another 30 minutes or so.
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0: the number one song on our top 40. When Sienna Spiro and Die on This Hill. What a beautiful tune. Gave you George Michael and False Love before this one. And I feel like the good luck charm. When I last gave you the cricket score update, I said, ooh, things not looking so good. India were going at over 11 runs and over, 1 wicket down, and that was in the power play. They were about 55 for one, and that was after 5 overs. We're now into the 8th over, 7.4 overs down. India 68 for 3. Come on, ladies. Picked up 2 very important wickets, and more importantly, we're slowing that run rate down. It's now at 8.6. So, yeah, it's a T20. Remember that. It's World Cup. We need to get this win against India today. Our Protea ladies. So that's India batting first, 68 for 3 in the 8th over. I've got some Jess Glynn on the way. I've got some Weekend and some Goldfish. So whatever you're doing, don't tap that dial. Just turn the volume all the way up. If you've got a request or even maybe a little Father's Day shout out, you can send it through to me, 084-850-0942. That's the WhatsApp line.
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0: some cool Sunday vibes for you. Sending a shout out to Judith Nell. Also got a message in from Jade Legrancy saying, hey, Uncle Dad, please give my husband a shout out for Father's Day. His name is Jason. Hey, Jason, what's good? Some love coming your way from wifey Jade. Enrico is saying, DJ Uncle Tap, I want to thank my wife Elaine, my daughter, and my son-in-law, and my mother for making my Father's Day special. I cannot ask for a better family. I love them very much. From Enrico Buerta in Mufftown, a.k.a. Mahikeng.
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0: surely this right here makes you feel proudly South African. What a collaboration. Jay Something and Johnny Clegg with the iconic Asimbonanga. Going out to the Proteas ladies. India now 102 for 4 in the 14th over. We've pulled it back a bit, but now we need Lefty to get some wickets for us. All right, have you entered? This is the big question at the moment. Have you entered our Gold Rush competition? Because it could make you a millionaire.
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0: I promise you, we won't stop the music at all. Feel good vibes all the way through. I'm DJ Ankle Tap in for Tubby. So this afternoon, here with you till 6 p.m. And then, where my rock fans at? Come to the front. The legendary Barney Simon's gonna be in the building, where you rock the night away till 9 p.m.
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Jojo, it's just a little too late. Madonna with Bring Your Love, and also gave you Matthew Mole. That one's called Run. Get ready to see the second innings. Now we're into the second last over. India batting first. Our Protea ladies were under the pump. I tell you this, 52 for one after four overs. We've clawed it back. We just got our sixth wicket. India now 137 for six after 18 overs. Two overs remain. Come on, the ladies. They need this one to keep the hopes alive in the Women's ICC T20 World Cup. We're about to get into the final hour of the show. I got some hunt tricks, some Jesse Clegg lined up for you.

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0: Eslira. It's called Feel Good on your number one Feel Good station. Enrique Iglesias before this with Somebody's Me. Speaking of Somebody's Me, hey, Mataba. Mataba sends me a message saying, damn it, man, ankle tap. When are you going to call me to make me a millionaire? Well, I promise you, Mataba, I'm not going to be calling anybody tonight. But make sure that tomorrow morning you've got your phone on, because Martin Bester and the Breakfast with Martin Bester team, they will be calling one lucky person. And if that person answers with the phrase that pays, they're going to stop the counter and take whatever money's on the table. And if they are also a Gold Rush member, they get a golden ticket. There are only 40 golden tickets up for grabs. And out of those 40 people, one person is going to become an instant millionaire. So, Mataba, that's the best I can do for you, is tell you tomorrow, keep your phone on. Put it on loud. Take it off silent. Don't even sleep with it on silent tonight, Batung. Because you know what? I have been standing in on a couple of the shows that have been doing them, and I did have one case where somebody didn't answer with the phrase that pays, okay? The money's busy counting down, money's counting down, and I got one of those, hello. So even if it's a family member that calls you tomorrow morning, if it's between 6 a.m. and 9 a.m., just answer by saying, Gold Rush, make me a millionaire. You never know, okay? You never know. But tomorrow, our next winner will get that call. So make sure you're tuned in.
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0: It's Desiree. You gotta be bad. You gotta be bold. Kurt Darren 6-7 going out to Teresa before that one. And Bruno Mars coming through with I Just Might. It's 5:26 on your Sunday afternoon, getting into your Sunday evening. Some rock music on the way with Barney Simon.
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1: It's a brand new Secret Sound. It's worth 50,000 Rand. That's right. At a 10,000 Rand more than last week. What makes this sound? 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

It's Phil Collins. It's called One More Night. Back to back with Dasha and Austin here on your SA Music Show. Normally, you'd be hanging out with Thabiso Kambule, wishing him a happy Father's Day as well. DJ Ankle Tap, I've been in for Thabiso this afternoon. Got two more songs to play for you, and then handing over to the legendary Barney Simon. Yep, some rock music on the way.

there. It's time for me to turn the TV off. Not doing so well. Our SA Protea woman, 37 for 2 in the 8th over. Chasing 160. It's going to be a big, big task from here. That brings the show to an end from myself. See you again tomorrow at 4 p.m. Standing in for Rob Forbes on The Drive with Rob and Roz. Barney Simon coming up next. Have yourself a fantastic rest of your Father's Day Sunday.

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That song is for your dad. He's a hero. I mean, he's been looking after you for how many years now, you naughty person? I feel for your dad. South Africa, sê klap hulle daar op 24 en Britsie is nou op 31, so 77 vir 2 Suid-Afrika teen India. Ons moet wen vandag. So, Vadersdag vandag, hallo, gaan het? Baie vaders nie saam met ons vandag nie. They're up there having a whiskey. I'm telling you now, I can see them looking down going, hey, let's just, we're in peace now. Nobody's bugging us. We can have our whiskeys and our cigars, eh? Yeah, so tonight's show is dedicated to all fathers, dead or alive. Ugly Kid Joe, Cat in the Cradle, Bas, 4-5 Katte and I, Cradle gewees. 1993, who did the original? Harry Chapin, yeah. He decided to dedicate the song to the birth of his son. So he turned it into a poem. His wife wrote into a song with him. So they composed the song together, both of them. But that cover version was done by Ugly Kid Joe. Heartbreaking song tells of a father and son who can't schedule time to be with each other. And it deserves, and it actually serves as a warning against putting one's career before family. Are you doing that right now? Now, over time, both father and son grow into a switching of life roles. The father realizes his son's ambitions of college, grades, varsity, and driving and things like that, and wants to spend more time with him, yet slowly grasps the reality that now his son has no time for such things. Yeah. Dis hoe dit gebeur, né? Spend time together. Every day should be Father's Day. Every day, just check up on your dad. Say how's it to him. And maybe you've had a few fallouts over the years, a few quarrel by a problema and so on. Come on, you can sort it out. It's not the end of the world, okay? So there is time. Not only today. Miskien sit jy daar nou en jy het jou foon in jou hand and you got your father's number there, but you haven't had the guts to send him a message. I dare you. Man up and do it. Sorry about that. So, doen dit asseblief en sê vir my, listen to Barney's show. Okay, that'll calm him down a bit. Our birthday boy, Nathan Fellowell of Kings of Leon, happy birthday to him. Did you know that all the album titles have 5 syllables? If you look at the albums, if you're a big Kings of Leon fan, they were in 3 bands before they decided on that name, Youth and Young Manhood. Nah, that wouldn't have lasted long. Aha, Shake Heartbreak, really? No. And then Because of the Times, not a bad name, but what a great name, Kings of Leon. Do you know where they got their name from? Google it. It'll take me a while to tell you. It's their uncle, I think. Foo Fighters with My Hero. Grohl often chews gum before and during their sets, which keeps his mouth from getting dry. He prefers Dentine ice. And says, on stage, I need a minty fresh microphone. So Dave Grohl's greatest influence is John Bonham. He even has the Led Zeppelin drummer's trademark 3-circle logo tattooed on his wrist. So if you're a big Dave Grohl fan, then have a look at pictures. You'll see that tattoo on his wrist. There's no 85 for 2. Kap is op 33 en Brits op 31. Ek dink hulle kan het doen. Right, this song is a great song about a father and a son.

It's not time to make a change. Just relax, take it easy. You're still young, that's your

Bing, bing, Jagaran FM, your number one feel-good station. So President Trump officially announces that Keir Starmer will resign as the Prime Minister of the United Kingdom. Hy kan nou bietjie gaan tyd spandeer saam met sy familie. Hy het nie lank gehou nie, het hy. Cat Stevens' father and son. His birth name is Stephen Dimitri Georgia, but he took the very cool stage name of Cat Stevens when he released his first single. His first single was called, and I've played it on the station before, I Love My Dog. It's such a lekker song. He was only 18 when he released that song. Those who knew him continued to call him Steve at his request, but he became a Muslim and changed his name to Yusuf Islam in 1977 after his brother gave him a copy of the Quran. The name comes from the prophet Joseph, who was interpreter of dreams. Now, this song is a conversation between a father and son, with the father counseling his son to stay home, settle down and find a girl, telling him this is the path to happiness. After all, it worked for him. Yeah, do you tell your son that? Or can your son make up his own mind, your son's? Eh? Alison Moyet. She started as a punk rock singer in a band called The Vandals, and then she became a blues singer performing in various bands in South Sussex in England. She did the pub circuit, and then she got involved with electronic music by accident. She placed an ad in the British magazine Melody Maker looking for a backup band. Vince Clarke, who had recently left Depeche Mode, answered, and the rest is rock and roll history. All cried out a biggie in the 80s for Alison Moyet. Was it Moyet? Ek het altyd gesê Moyet. To say the Engelse vriende van my, dis Moyet. And then Violent Femmes, Gone Daddy Gone. They did that Lucky Strike gig. That was amazing. And then The Dome. I think 10,000 people, and they asked me to open for them. For half an hour, I played some music there, and I did Nelly the Elephant. It was brilliant. 10,000 people sitting down, jumping up and down. That was one of the highlights in my career, I must say. Thank you, Violent Femmes, for the opportunity. Come back here. Gone, Daddy, gone. Now, there's Gnarls Barkley. You know Gnarls Barkley, huh? You won't believe it if I tell you the story that they did a cover version of that song. That Violent Femmes song. You don't believe, I bet you now you don't believe me. I can see you going, oh, that's not right. That's wrong, Barney. It's not. Now, what's going on here? Sorry. Something else is playing here, but I want to play this for you. So, this is Gnarls Barkley. Come on, guys, play now. Yeah. Here we go.

0: What do you think of that then, huh? Yeah, they did a cover version of that violent femme song, that musical duo, Knowles Barkley. 112 for two, the target 150 plus. So will we get there? Cuppy's on 52 and Brits on 37. They are hanging in there, doing it for us. 112 for the loss of two wickets. I've got an AI song. I refuse to play AI music on this radio show. Doesn't deserve to be here because they didn't use real instruments and things. That's just my opinion, and I refuse to play any AI. But tonight, because it's Father's Day, I found this song and I thought, wow, man, who is this guy? Who is this band? This guy sounds amazing. I love the lyrics. And then I couldn't. I searched everywhere for an hour, and then at the bottom I saw AI. I thought, who's this guy called AI? He's got a good voice. So that's coming up for you a little later on. You are going to shed a tear. You are going to cry. You're going to get a lump in your throat, and you're going to think of your dad. And dads are going to think of their children when I play that song. It's a powerful song. It's coming your way. Next up, another powerful song by a South African band, Daddy's Little Blue Eyes. I've come for you. Ain't gonna leave her behind.
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4: Mevrou Jacobs, bly om te sien jy is weer op die been. Waarmee help ons vandag?
2: Arinal is daar vir jou gemeenskap, want ons is van jou gemeenskap. 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Waarde vir die hele familie.

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0: Are you in the car right now with your dad or at home with your dad? Did you see your dad today? Gauteng was in a bit of a mess with the weather. It was freezing. It is still freezing. So no braai, but South Africans will braai in the garage or in the lounge. I can tell you now. I hope you had a fantastic day spending time with your favorite person. Springbok Nude Girls. Ian, thanks for that message. You reminded me maybe in 2-3 weeks I'll play it for you. Corin Zoid with the Blue Eyes doing that with Arno. It's a great version. So next time, I promise. The Springbok Nude Girls, Blue Eyes. And then Eric Clapton, My Father's Eyes. You know where I'm going there with those two songs, eh? Clapton has been a member of amazing bands, the Yardbirds, John Mayall's Blues Breakers, Cream, What a Band, Blind Faith, and Derek and the Dominoes. His nickname is Slow Hand, although he plays very fast. His manager started calling him that while he was touring with the Yardbirds back in the 60s. Now, Clapton was famous for breaking strings because of his ridiculous bends. If you're a guitarist, you'll know what I'm talking about. When he would go backstage to change strings, the audience would start to slow hand clap until he returned. Clapton is the only person inducted into the Rock and Roll Hall of Fame 3 times. He is, as a solo artist, the member of Cream then and the Yardbirds, and he has cited Robert Johnson. I haven't played Robert Johnson on this show. Barney, it is time. He loved Muddy Waters, Chuck Berry, and Bo Diddley as well when he was young. So you can hear that in some of his songs. Brilliant guitarist. Lenny Kravitz, Like Father, Like Son, was actually written, I thought it was written by Lenny Kravitz, but Elton John wrote that song with Tim Rice. Released in 1999 as part of the album A Rebel Rebel, Like Father, Like Son by Lenny Kravitz, explores the intricate dynamics between generations as well as the struggle to break free from the legacy passed down by one's parents. That's not what I stood in, eh? Life was different, but you passed it down to the next generation. Like, I walked to school. It was freezing. I didn't... Mom didn't drop us off. I walked to school, and then the volgende generasie and so on. And now it's all the phone and IT buff and thing. We didn't have cell phones in our day. Yeah, so that's now my een van die dinge. Dis waaroor daai liedjie handel. In die cricket, 150 for 4. We need 9 runs from 8 balls. Can we do it? We need 9 runs from 8 balls. Now 8 runs from 7 balls. I think we're going to pull this one through and win, and then we'll be going through to the quarterfinals, I think. We have to win today to be in the top two of Group A, is it? Or is it Group B? Group A, I think. Baie lekker boodskapies wat inkom. Theo, hoe lyk het met jou, jong man?
1: Pa's cool stories van die grens. En sy Transnet daar. 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
0: Ja, things you never heard your dad say. I'm lost. Looks like we'll have to go stop and ask for directions. You'll never hear your dad say that. Here's a credit card and the keys to my new car. Go have fun, young man. It'll never happen. Maybe kids are spoiled these days. I'm not sure. Your mom and I are going away for the weekend. You might want to consider throwing a party. It's not going to happen. But then you don't know the new generation. And then no son of mine is going to live under this roof without an earring, a tattoo. Now quit whining and let's go to the mall. Yeah. Daddies won't say that. Well, maybe today, I don't know. And this is a good one. Why do you want to go out and get a job? I make plenty of money for you to spend. Open that fridge. There's nothing in that fridge. And then this is a good one. Let's go pick up your friends and cruise for chicks. Yeah, things you never heard your dad say. South Africa, did we beat India? Yes, we won by 6 wickets. South Africa, well done. We won by 6 wickets. And there's a bit of footy on as well. Do you want to know what the score is? Spain 3, Saudi Arabia 0. That's a halftime score for you.
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Kansas, Carry On Wayward Son. Birthday boy on Monday, it was Steve Walsh's birthday of Kansas. I think he's still alive. Dust in the Wind, remember that one? They had two major hits, Carry On Wayward Son. That was a few days before they recorded Left Overture. Great album, check it out if you can. And they added that towards the end of the recording. It's happened to many bands. I think it was Paranoid by Black Sabbath. We need a filler. Can you guys quickly record Paranoid? Or have you got a song for us? Yes, Paranoid. It became one of their biggest hits ever. These things happen. Now, there's a band called the Oak Ridge Boys. Have you heard of them? No, I don't think you have. Maybe you have. Maybe your dad's got an album there, a vinyl somewhere. So they recorded this for a 2002 compilation album, When Pigs Fly, Songs You Never Thought You'd Heard. So they did a cover version of this song by Kansas. Have a listen, see what you think. It's not too bad.

So there you go, a little bit of a treat for you there. The Oak Ridge Boys, they did a cover version of that song. But I've got something lined up here for you. You're going to love it. And this year, I've decided not to play Boney M. When I did the morning thing between 7 and 10, every morning, remember on a Sunday, I played this Boney M version. And it's the original. And I'm not going to play that. I'm playing a different version for you. See if you can tell me the name of the band. Daddy Cool. Yeah, the lyrics. She's crazy like a fool. Can you do that? Come on. If you've got a voice, do it for me. And then leave a voice note. What about it, Daddy Cool? I'm crazy like a fool. What about it, Daddy Cool? Come on, you have to do it. All you have to do is say, she's crazy like a fool. What about it, Daddy Cool? I tried. I don't have one of those voices. So, ach, net a bikkie fun. I bet you everybody's trying it now. Wherever you are, doesn't matter. Even if you got an ankle tap voice, you are more than welcome. He's going to kill me. To do that, try it out, okay. In the cricket, let's have a look. Group A, on top of the log there, or on top of the table, Australia with 6 points, followed by India on 4, South Africa on 4. We had to win there, and we did. And then Bangladesh on 4 as well. They've all played 3 matches now. So Australia 6, India on 4, and then South Africa 4. So we still have a chance. The top 2 will go through. And this is Group A. We played against India. Cup got 81. Sait la lekker cup. And Brits got 40. It is the Women's T20 World Cup. It took place at Old Trafford in Manchester. Very, very warm Manchester there. People were eating ice cream, which you don't usually see during the football. But we won by 6 wickets, so well done. Soccer coming up a little later on, or football as well. I'll give you all those scores. As promised, wow.

shot at 2 million Rand cash. Start now. WhatsApp Gold Rush to 084 850 0942 and get ready for the Gold Rush Make Me a Millionaire cash call.

For the daddies, who's your daddy? Guns N' Roses. Placebo doing a cover version of the Boney M song, Daddy Cool. And I'm a big fan. I actually introduced Boney M at a Christmas concert they had at the Sunbet Arena about 3-4 years ago. That was one of the highlights in my career. Not? No, I did. I met the band there backstage and they were great. So nothing wrong with that. Hey. They didn't know I was wearing a Metallica t-shirt underneath my fancy shirt. Daddy Cool, 2003, Placebo. It was a massive hit for Boney M. Do yourself a favor, not now while the show is on, but go to YouTube and look at that Boney M video. And look at that guy that dances. And he does the deep voice thing there, like, she's crazy like a fool. Just go and I've watched it over and over and over. Just the way that he dances and the people sitting around, they're not really getting into it. And honestly, there are three young dames for the backing vocals doing and so on. But if you haven't seen it, go and have a look at it. You'll get addicted to that video. I can promise you that. Now, on that Placebo mini album that they released, they also did a cover of Running Up That Hill, Kate Bush. Where Is My Mind by the Pixies, not a bad cover. Big Mouth Strikes Again by the Smiths. Johnny and Mary, Robert Palmer, do you remember that song? And then 20th Century Boy, T-Rex cover, not forgetting a Depeche Mode cover called I Feel You. And I see Placebo, there's something happening. They've been on all the radio stations in England, interviews, I've been watching that. So maybe a comeback, maybe they'll be touring. I've just, every time I go onto social media, I see they are at BBC Radio 1, Radio 2, and all the other radio stations, XFM, I think they're called, in England. So there's something happening. Brian Molko being interviewed every day. Mike and the Mechanics, The Living Years, 1988. How did you feel while that song was playing? Did you feel guilty or did you feel good? Yeah, I wasn't there that morning when my father passed away. I didn't get to tell him all the things I had to say. I think I caught his spirit. Later that same year, I'm sure I heard his echo in my baby's newborn tears. I just wish I could have told him in the living years. May that be a lesson to a lot of people. Don't leave it until it's too late. 19th of June 1987, Guns N' Roses made their UK live debut at a sold-out show at the Marquee Club in London. And I think the first South African band that did that and played there was No Friends of Harry. Watch out for that No Friends of Harry box set. It is selling, virtually sold out. Dizzy Reed of Guns N' Roses celebrating his birthday. Sweet Child of Mine. The lyrics came from a poem that Axl Rose was working on. He wrote the song about his girlfriend, Erin Everly, the daughter of Don Everly, of the Everly brothers. Now, after dating for 4 years, they got married at a quickie wedding in Las Vegas in the 90s, 1990 it was. But just 9 months later, didn't work out. Everly claiming abuse. Before we move on, it's now 4-0. Spain against Saudi Arabia. Now you know why Ronaldo has so many goals in the Saudi League. Spain leading 4-0 against Saudi Arabia. Deacon Blue now.

By request last week, Deacon Blue Dignity, somebody saw them in Joburg a couple of months ago and said they were fantastic and wanted to hear that song again. So there you go, Deacon Blue. Where do they come from? I think they are Scottish. Yeah. Glaswegian band, I think. Okay, here we go. They did lots of covers. Alien Ant Farm, birthday, Dryden Mitchell of Alien Ant Farm. That's why I played that song. Smooth Criminal is a cover version. Michael Jackson originally recorded Smooth Criminal on that album Bad in the '80s. Many of the Alien Ant Farm's fans were too young to know about Jackson's version. So they were in the mosh pits jumping up and down going crazy. They didn't even know that Michael Jackson wrote that song. They did many covers. What they tried to do is that every concert that they did a different cover version. They did a cover of Weezer. I can't remember which one, but Bad Brains as well. The Police, they've done a Police cover version. Sade, which one? They also did a cover of this band's Big It, Everything She Wants. Do you know, did the original...

0: Not a bad little cover version there, hey? I must investigate. I want to go and I wonder which Police song they did and which Bad Brain song they did and which Weezer. Yeah, they do some great covers. Coming up next, a bit of a sad one. South Africa has lost the man Nelson Mandela once called our Mozart. Pianist and composer Abdullah Ibrahim, the towering figure of Cape Jazz and one of the most influential voices in international jazz, died peacefully in Germany on Monday after a short illness, surrounded by his family. Now, he was born Adolf Johannes Brandt in 1934, previously known as Dollar Brand. And I actually took me about 2 hours and I said, I am going to find this vinyl. And I found it this afternoon, cobwebs and all. Mannenberg, yeah, Mannenberg of Mannenberg is where it's happening. Dollar Brand. I've got this in my grubby little pawn. I'm going to play it for you. If you've never heard of it before, you're going to love it. Dollar Brand, Abdullah Ibrahim on piano, on bass, Paul Michaels. On tenor sax and flute, Basil Coetzee. What a legend. On alto sax and flute, Robbie Janssen. And on drums, Monty Weber. Composed and arranged by Dollar Brand. And at the bottom here, it says, right to the fan club. This was in 1989, it's not a full album. It's just one song, A side and a B side. Mannenberg is the A side, and The Pilgrim is the B side. And it says here, is this what Rashid Wali wanted? Abdullah Ibrahim. So that song coming up next. In the footy, what is it now? Let's have a look here. It is still 4-0 to Spain, the last I looked. And now we know Ronaldo's a big star there, hey? Yeah. Spain still 4, Saudi Arabia 0. At 9 o'clock tonight, Belgium take on Iran. Iran so far away. And then Uruguay take on Cape Verde. Or Verdi. En dan 3 uur morgenochtend, ek weet julle gaan allemaal opstaan uit die bed uit klim om van New Zealand teen Egypte te sien speel. Not.
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He did a lot for a lot of people, if you knew him. I never, ever shook his hand. I never interviewed him. I never spoke to him. Now it's too late. And there was a thing in March he played. A few concerts in South Africa, and we were going to go, but something came up, and now it's too late. It's one of those horrible things. I never actually saw him live. Maybe you had the honor of seeing this man live. Behind that piano, he was unbelievable. So rest in peace, Monnenberg, a jazz piece that became a

0: anti-apartheid anthem as well. So there you go. All over the world, everybody knows Dollar Brand and that specific song and all the other songs that came out in the 70s, that song. Hey? Fleetwood Mac, Oh Daddy, back to the 70s. Christine McVie wrote this song about the band's drummer. I thought she wrote a song about her dad. She wrote a song about Mick Fleetwood, by the way. The band was going through a lot of a turmoil and they had a few problems, as Christine and John McVie were having relationship issues, as were Stevie Nicks and Lindsey Buckingham. Dis waaroor daai liedjie handel. Nog steeds 4-0. 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We don't know at this stage. It's that final match. That's the decider, hey? En ons mannetjies sal speel 3 uur Vrydagoggend. Dis ek kom ek nou maar, I'm taking leave tomorrow because it's too cold in Joburg. I can't handle the cold. I'm going to lie under that duvet until 12 o'clock tomorrow. And then Friday I'm taking leave as well because I'm going to lie in bed at 3 o'clock and watch Bafana Bafana play under the duvet. So that's it. I've just decided I can't handle this cold. It must go now. Thank you. Maar ek sit mos hier in plakkies. It's on my leer. If you're in the Tabazimbi area, I'm afraid accidents happening there. And I know Gauteng as well, a bit of rain early on during the day and this evening. Nelson, what have
1: Hi,
0: you got?
1: Hi, Bonnie. Loving your show. Just a heads up, anybody traveling between Northam and Tabazimbi, there's a huge accident 5 kilometers outside of Tabazimbi. We just ask the people just to drive cautiously. I see there's a couple of guys driving recklessly trying to overtake everybody. Please, man. Thank you, eh? Loving the show. Cheers, bye.
0: Thank you, Nelson. 5Ks out of Tabazimbi. There was a huge accident there. So please be patient and drive carefully.
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0: Oh, yeah. Gold Rush Make Me a Millionaire is in full swing. As you know, we have a 500,000 rand in cash to give away. So far, after week one, we've given away over 120,000 rand in cold hard cash. Yummy. Join our daily winners and you can be one of the 40 Jacker and FM finalists to occupy a spot in the amazing Rush Grand Finale, where one grand prize winner will walk away with 1 million rand in cash. Here are some of our winners and grand prize semi-finalists so far. Alnet Venter. Oh, Alnet was baie, baie happy geweest.
5: Hey, I'm a winner. Everybody.
0: Ek hou vir jou duim vas, Alnet. And then Enrico Botha. Enrico, is jy happy?
6: Nee, glad nie, glad nie. 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
0: Hy sê glad nie happy nie. Ja, jok sommer. En dan, laat ons gou kyk, Willem Botus.
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0: True. And I like this one. Omogolo. Omogolo. One of our finalists. Hello.
8: I'm shaking. Oh my God.
0: Did you hear that? I'm shaking. Good luck so far. Hang in there. You are all in the running. 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

0: Jagaranda FM, a special Father's Day edition of the show. Another hour left of great songs about fathers. Maybe you are, maybe it hurts, maybe you're feeling it tonight, hey? That pain, it'll always be there. It will never go away. Whatever happened in your past. A lot of dads are up there somewhere, and it sounds like I'm joking, but I'm not. You have to celebrate somebody when they leave this planet and enjoy all the good things they did and the memories. You can treasure that and hold on to those memories. So maybe your dad wasn't a drinker, but I'm sure somebody sitting next to him having a cigar and a whiskey, and he had a sip already. We don't know. But that's my Dinkenswan. 1972, The Temptations. Papa was a rolling stone. Lots of history behind that song. And then you two, Sometimes You Can't Make It on Your Own. A big one in 2004 for them. It is a tribute to Bono's father, Bob Hewson, who died of cancer in 2001. Bono sang that song for the very first time at his father's funeral. It reflects on their tense relationship until just before his death, when Bono claims they became closer than ever before. That is very, very important. A few things that dads like to say. All I want you to say is nod your head or put your hand in the air and just tell me if this is still the truth after all these years. Things dads like to say. Don't ask me. Ask your mother. No, I'm not a dad, so I don't sound like a dad. So I'm not going to impersonate any fathers here. You didn't beat me. I let you win. Yeah, that's a classic, eh? Big boys don't cry. Remember that? Don't worry. It's only blood. Don't you know any normal boys? I think this is a bit old school, but now it's cell phones and things like that. Laptops and goeders. Yeah. I'll play catch after I read the paper. Sommige kan die rugbybal rondgooi nadat ek die koerant gelees het. Wonder of pa nog die koerant lees op 'n Sondag, die heel dag. Get your elbows off the table. Oh, that's one I remember. Even now, I'm 65, and every time we go for dinner, I sit and we have people over, and ek sit, en voordat ek nou eet, sit ek my elmboos, as ek nou hier sal sit, op die tafel. And I can hear my dad, my late dad, going, haal die elmboe van die tafel af. man. I told you, keep your eye on the ball. I mean, that is a classic. I mean, if you are playing cricket today, I don't know, my little nephew is, and that was told to him. And, you know, especially cricketers, rugby spelers, hou die oog op die bal, hou die oog op die bal, né? And then, who said life was supposed to be fair? Say your pardon, no? Does your dad still say that? And this is a classic. Turn off those lights. Do you think I'm made of money?
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5: South Africa, I'm Gene Simmons, and you're rocking with Barney Simon. Yeah.
0: Ek sien jou by in die bos. Ek kan nie wag nie. 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
0: The cash countdown begins. 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

When it slows down towards the end there, that bit of a break there, everybody stops, they calm down from moshing, whatever, and then you wait and you wait. And as that last bit kicks in, stage diving, moshing, crowd surfing, I love it. Been there, done that. I still play that song when I do gigs. I don't play that at corporates. No. The Travelling Wilburys went to number one on the UK album chart with Collection on this day in 2007, Handle With Care. This was, the early years, and the band pioneered beer surfing. Talking about crowd surfing, where a band member would crowd surf to a venue's bar, get a drink, and then crowd surf back to the stage. Who used to do that at the Roxy Rhythm Bar? I can't remember which band. The lead singer used to lie on his stomach and then crowd surf all the way to the bar, get a drink without spilling it, and then they help him back, and then back on stage downing the beer. Who was that? Wunderboom, I think. I can't remember. Yeah, and then REM with Everybody Hurts, 1993. I always play that song on Mother's Day and Father's Day. Chino Marino of Deftones celebrating his birthday. It was yesterday. Now, I'm talking about Chino Marino beer surfing, not the other guys. They were too old. They used to just stand there and people passed them their tequila and their beer, the Travelling Wilburys. Maybe that's where they got their name from, the travelling over the crowd to get a beer, Burries. Chino Marino and the boys started that beer surfing thing. There's an idea for your band. Deftones, My Own Summer, Shove It, 1997. Interesting album sleeve. Okay, 4-0. That was the latest score that came in here. Is that the finale telling die Asier Belangstal in soccer? Ecuador 0. That's something else. Tunisia lost 4-0 against Japan. Yes, this is the one. Spain beat Saudi Arabia 4-0. Only 4-0. Belgium speelt in Iran. Neerheer vanavond. And then Uruguay against Cape Verde. And then that's at midnight. And at 3 o'clock, if you're a big New Zealand fan, but 3 o'clock tomorrow morning will be in a different time zone for them. So that's okay, but not for us. New Zealand take on Egypt. Mo Salah. Gaan hy skoor? Ons moet nou maar wag. So dis die sokker wat nou aan die gang is. 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It's his birthday today. Ray Davies of that famous band called...

0: Dads are human too, you know. The Kinks, Waterloo Sunset. What a great song. 1967. Paul Weller, the Jam, has said that this is his favourite song. Ray Davies started writing this a few years before the Kinks recorded it. And at first it was called Liverpool Sunset. But when the Beatles released Penny Lane, he changed the words so it wouldn't look like a rip-off. Yeah, Liverpool. No, it doesn't sound right. Waterloo sounds. Waterloo Bridge is in London, if you've never been there. And the lyrics are about a guy looking out of a window at two lovers meeting at Waterloo Station. Davies used to cross Waterloo Bridge every day when he was a student in art school. And then Human by the Killers, 2008, the year. Where were you? What were you up to? Now we are in 2026 already. Can you believe it? Brandon Flowers of the Killers celebrating his birthday. Many of the Killers fans have been mystified why the song's chorus, "Are We Human or Are We Dancer?" refers to dancer in the singular. Work that one out for yourself. Nog 'n paar goeters. Marco, how's it, Marco? I am playing that AI song that I discovered. And I think it's the same one I played last year. I can't remember. I don't do AI on this show. Barney Simon is AI already. I'm not here. What I do is I do all the voices a week before. And then they put this on a computer. So I'm at home relaxing, chilling out, watching a movie while you're listening to my show. So this isn't actually me. This is AI. So that's cool for presenters. We can now sit at home and do our thing, go overseas, whatever. And this is not me talking, although it is my voice. I'm scared it's going to become like that one day and then I won't have a job. Marco, I'm playing that AI song about Dad a little later on. It is brilliant. I hate playing AI stuff, but the lyrics, the vocals, everything. They did a good job there. So that's coming up. So things Dad, all the dads still like to say. Your dad, maybe, does he still say this? Shake it off. It's only pain. When I was your age, I treated my father with respect. Yeah, I'll tell you why. Because I said so. That's why. Oh, this is a goodie. As long as you live under my roof, you will live by my rules. Do dads still talk like that, do they? I mean, this is very old school now, I remember. What's so funny? Wipe that smile off your face. That was a classic, huh? And then this is a cool one. You should visit more often. Your mother worries. Classic.
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6: Mevrou van Dyk, hoe gaan dit met die kinders?
4: Arinal is daar vir jou gemeenskap, want ons is van jou gemeenskap. 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Arinal, familiewaardes. 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
0: Just Ginger,

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0: 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AI, the name of the band. Song called Dad. I've got no idea who did that song, but it is amazing. It's a pity that AI did it and not a real band, hey? What a song. Did you shed a tear there? Lump in your throat? Goosebumps? Yeah, it hits hard. Okay, hier kom hy nou. Luister.
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0: Yeah, Dad, I promise if I become a millionaire, I will leave home. I'll leave you a bit of cash in the fridge. Gold Rush Make Me a Millionaire is in full swing, as you know. It's been going for a week already. We have 500,000 rand cash to give away. So far, after 1 week, we've given away 120,000 rand in cold, hard cash. Very nice. Join our daily winners and be one of 40 Jacaranda FM finalists to occupy a spot in the Amazing Rush Grand Finale, where one grand prize winner will walk away with 1 million rand cash. Here are some of our winners and grand prize semi-finalists so far. Wees hierdie, kom ons kan... Alnet is baie happy. Hello, Alnet.
2: Hey, I'm a winner. Everybody.
0: Lekker, Alnet. And then we also have Enrico Buerta.
3: Nee, glad nie. Baie dankie. Ek waardeer dit verskriklik baie.
0: Ach, nee, dit is lekker, man. En Willem Buerta.
4: Thanks to my mother, my father. Without them, I wouldn't be here.
0: Ain't that the truth? And then we have one more here in this badge. Omogolo. I like Omogolo.
5: I'm shaking.
0: Who deserves the cash? Yeah, $1 million, eh? 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All the information's on Jacaranda FM, our website as well. 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Hulle pop nou op oral, sê so. Stores, and we're going to be there again this coming Friday at one of them. So get to Gold Rush. Pop in there. Yeah, a millionaire. It's a lekker wees. Soos ek altyd sê, vat 1 miljoen rand, 10 rand note. 1 miljoen rand, 10 rand note. Dit lyk beter. Okay, 100 rand. Dan sit jy al die note en jy gooi dit so bo op jou double bed. Of jou single bed, wat of jou queen size. King size, dan gooi jy dit so boor die duwyne, dan staan jy so terug en kyk jy daarna. 1 miljoen rand, die note lê so. Dan hardloop jy, dan stage dive jy so deur die lug, binne in daai geld in. Lekker.
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The show is dedicated to fathers everywhere, dead or alive. Now, there are some good fathers and then there are the baddies. The useless ones. Now, you know who they are. And then there are the most amazing dads. You know who they are. Nirvana released their debut album, Bleach. This week in 1989, that's why I played it, Love Buzz. I was also the first to play that on radio in South Africa way back in the late 80s into the 90s when nobody cared about Nirvana. Bleach, what an album. Do you know that song that I played, Love Buzz, is actually a cover version by Nirvana? This is the original.

0: Interesting, huh? Do you know who that is? The Bands and Armors, Shocking Blue. They did the original of Love Buzz and Nirvana did the cover version. 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No draw, nothing, they have to win. En een paar lekker goals score daar. Who are they playing against? 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What is it? East, South, North Korea? I don't know. I wrote it down and it's already lying on the floor here somewhere. But we are playing one of those teams, whoever they are. So, en dan die rugby ook. 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Die Lions was die eerste span hierdie jaar. They won silverware in this competition. You can brag about this tomorrow at the banter at the office. Die Lions het die Shield gewen. So there we go. Take that, Vodacom Bulls fans. The Lions won the Shield. The only team that won anything this year. Okay, ek moet nou gaan voordat iemand my gaan skiet. Things you won't hear your dad say. I've got a few more. Can you turn up that music, please? It really calms my nerves. Here, you take the remote. I'll say, follow your remote. It's your remote. As a matter of fact, let's both go and get nose rings. And then my last one. Things you won't hear dad say. Where do babies come from? Cheers.
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2: You know what? We decided there's enough curiosity and enough people asking questions on behalf of their friends to formalize it and be of service and use, especially on a Tuesday. So are you ready for a round of asking for a friend? Do you have your advice ready?
3: No.
2: Here goes nothing. Let's see how this goes. This is the conundrum. What do you call it just now?
3: A delicate dilemma.
2: Came in. Almost like that.
4: The reason I don't go to family gatherings is not because I don't like them. I like them too much. I have a crush on my brother-in-law.
2: Obviously not the real person's voice for the sake of anonymity.
3: Yeah.
2: Oh. I can open the dance floor.
3: Please.
2: Is there a difference between like crush and just thoughts? You know, impure thoughts. Because...
5: This is a quandary.
3: Yeah, I would like to think that you can have the thoughts inside your own head, but the way that she talks about I don't go to family gatherings tells me that she might be leaning towards acting on those thoughts.
5: Sure. Or maybe she just feels like she could be caught staring, giving a look, maybe being too familiar.
2: What I'm asking is, is this actively herself stopping herself from, you know, so you remove yourself from that situation.
3: From the temptation.
2: I mean, let's sketch a scenario here.
5: Yeah.
2: You know, your local restaurant has like the most unbelievably hot
3: manager.
2: Tell me more.
3: No, that just
5: his name is
2: starts with what? For instance, or whatever. Yeah. And you decide, you know what? No,
5: I'm not going.
2: These thoughts are lingering.
3: Yeah,
2: I'm gonna go eat somewhere else.
3: Yeah,
2: is that maybe what it's about? Is that a? So is she acting maturely?
5: Yeah, but I think it's kind of pointless because is your partner going to avoid his brother for what the rest of your relationship?
3: That's exactly what I'm thinking.
5: It's never going to happen. They're siblings. They're going to bump into each other. And on top of it, he's very likely to lean on his brother. Oh, why don't you go and pick up my partner? Or whatever it is.
2: I don't know.
3: Well, that and so is your brother-in-law, which I'm assuming then your sister is married to this man. And now what? You're just not going to see your sister.
2: Yeah.
3: Who's going to start getting suspicious about why do we never see you?
5: Why don't you come visit?
3: Why don't you come and visit? Why aren't you coming? Because we are family.
2: Also, isn't it a general thing? Is it more common than people would like to admit? Because you're like your same family already.
5: Same mannerisms, you know, probably look the same. Similar.
2: Yeah. You know, is it not? I'm saying, is she not scratching the surface here?
3: Of a much bigger. No, you're very right.
5: You don't want this conundrum to increase in size.
3: If your partner. Let's
2: make the problem bigger.
3: I think it's very easy. If you see your sister being treated really well by her partner, I think it's very easy to,
2: kind of feels the more we're going to keep talking about it, the more incriminating this is going to become.
6: 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It makes me feel good as I drive to work. Happy, uplifted. I can conquer everything.
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1: We're talking about parents-in-law, daughters-in-law, husbands, children. If you fight, is the answer just cutting them people out of your life? I don't know. Shalane, thanks for holding on. How are you?
2: Morning, Martin. I'm very well, thanks. How are you?
1: Good, thanks. What's your take on all this?
2: I was just wondering, you know, you always hear about the mother-in-law and then they get referred to as monster-in-laws and daughter-in-laws aren't what mother-in-laws want. Why is it that father-in-laws and son-in-laws never have the same issues? You never hear about a father-in-law complaining. You never hear about a son-in-law complaining. If anything, they're hitting it off with a lack of braai on a weekend and everything's hundreds. There's never any drama.
1: Men like peace.
3: Excuse me. Do not bring that spoon into this conversation.
1: Men are genuine.
3: What, peaceful creatures?
1: Yes. They actually don't like conflict.
4: Amongst each other.
3: We don't like conflict. We
1: unless,
3: just talk
1: unless
3: about
1: it's organized.
2: Women don't like conflict.
3: No, we don't like conflict, but we don't like, and we also don't like it when things are there and no one speaks about it. I think men are easy, and I could be wrong. I think for men it's easier to see a problem and then just not talk about it because they don't want to raise the issue.
1: Yeah?
3: For women, it's a lot harder to see an issue and not raise it.
4: To my mind, it's not even to do with the differences in behavior between men and women, but that women generally are the organizers of family.
3: Mm.
4: They decide who's going to see who, when we see who, why, how.
1: And you're saying that's where it went wrong?
4: And I think, no, well, I didn't say that.
3: Well, putting the words in your mouth, Kula, you are now in it.
1: Is that where it all changed?
4: But they are the communicators, and if the communication is going to break down, it'll happen amongst the mom-in-law and the daughter, generally.
1: Are they more bossy?
4: They decide.
3: You are not going to get him to do this. Look at you.
4: He's trying hard.
3: Wow, you're bad.
4: He's trying so hard.
1: Shalane, what an interesting question. I'm going to park it there and then let's see what comes back.
3: Yeah.
1: Okay. Thanks, love. Cheers,
2: Okay, bye. No problem. Thanks. Bye.
1: Oh, it's very funny. We've got time for more, right?
3: Please, can we say we have time for more? Because this WhatsApp line, I'm just
4: it's
3: like...
4: going on.
1: Yeah, there's a lot that people have to say. Okay, let's listen to a couple of voices that's coming in.
5: It's not your son's job to fix your relationship with your daughter-in-law. Clearly, there's a problem between you two fix it. It puts too much pressure on a relationship for someone to play middleman between family members.
1: Oh.
5: And I say this from someone who's had that, and no, not because I have an issue with my mother-in-law. I love her to bits and pieces, but we've had our tiffs. It is the two ladies' problem to sort it out, not the poor husband in the middle.
1: I like what she's saying.
3: Mm-hmm.
1: I like you.
3: Yeah.
1: Yeah.
4: Yeah.
1: Be the adults in the room.
3: Yeah.
1: Why necessarily drag other people into the fun? This broke. I said that I was like, please keep me out of it.
3: Do you know the only problem with that suggestion is, though, when two people are hurt, it's often very hard to communicate properly when two people are hurt because you immediately get defensive.
1: You're
3: not there to sort out the problem. You want to defend your
4: side.
3: And you put up walls on the thing. So that's the only kind of...
1: And listen, it's not for me to say. I'm not married and I don't have children. But when you all agree to all those things at the weddings, I've been to a couple of those, you also agree to... the man playing a certain role. So I think that's where the expectation comes
3: from.
1: Got
3: you. That head of the household thing that people like to throw around.
1: You go, I do, and yes, I do, and do you agree with, and you go, yes, I do, and I do, and I do. You do it willingly. Well, around these parts, people do it willingly. So I think that's where the expectation comes in for him to also take a stand.
3: The leadership role.
1: And that leadership role.
6: It wakes me up in the morning. It makes me feel good as I drive to work. Happy, uplifted. I can conquer everything.
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3: 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What if we get there? You're like, you, not her. I mean, that would never happen. Have you seen me?
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1: Rumor has it that you only have one testicle.
2: It's true. It's a bit of a balls up, but it's true.
1: Sorry, because I thought it was a rumor. That's why I asked. Is this because of cancer? I didn't mean to laugh. I am so sorry.
2: No, you can. I've got mates who call me gonad.
1: No, Mark.
2: I can tell you one works as good as two. And despite the jokes, when I look at my two girls, they do actually look like me. Someone once asked me, I was doing a motivational talk.
1: I'm trying to get to the story, and this is so serious.
2: I do veer to the left a little bit sometimes. I can't walk in a straight line.
1: How do you know which one is gone? Do they actually name it left and right?
2: Well, probably they did it with a cokey at the time during the operation, but eventually, I think it centers itself. So it's like a gong that just dangles.
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2: 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T's and C's apply. All games are fixed odds betting events.

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